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6: Mainly clear throughout the evening, overnight lows in the upper 50s. Then a mix of sunshine and clouds on Friday with highs near 84 degrees. With your WECO Weather, this is Amber Moore.
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3: Mainly clear throughout the evening, overnight lows in the upper 50s. Then a mix of sunshine and clouds on Friday with highs near 84 degrees. With your WECO weather, this is Amber Moore.
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3: Mainly clear throughout the evening, overnight lows in the upper 50s. Then a mix of sunshine and clouds on Friday with highs near 84 degrees. With your WECO Weather, this is Amber Moore.

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2: Mainly clear throughout the evening, overnight lows in the upper 50s. Then a mix of sunshine and clouds on Friday with highs near 84 degrees. With your WECO Weather, this is Amber Moore.
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1: ABC News, I'm Dave Packer. President Trump now accusing four GOP congressmen of grandstanding, calling their actions unpatriotic after they helped pass a war powers resolution.
2: And he has said that this is going to complicate his efforts to reach a final agreement with Iran. He said that they know where things stand, and he is at this point in the final negotiations with Iran.
1: ABC's Karen Travers at the White House. Former Trump National Security Advisor and U.S. Ambassador to the U.N. John Bolton expected to plead guilty in his classified records case and will acknowledge he stored sensitive information in his personal diaries. He's agreed to pay a fine of $2.25 million and could face up to 5 years in prison. The New World screwworm is an invasive fly. It preys on livestock and can have major impacts on the beef industry. Secretary of Agriculture Burke Rawlinson says the government is surging resources to South Texas where it was spotted on a calf. This is ABC News.
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9: Partly cloudy with temperatures near 60 to start our Friday morning. We'll see intervals of sunshine and clouds as we go through the afternoon, highs topping out near 82 degrees. Mostly clear skies throughout the evening, overnight lows in the upper 50s. A mix of sunshine and clouds on Saturday with highs in the mid-80s, then overcast on Sunday with temperatures near 83 degrees. With your WECO weather, this is Amber Moore.

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1: ABC News, I'm Sherry Preston. The Senate this morning passing legislation to fund President Trump's immigration enforcement agencies to the tune of $70 billion. Before the vote, Republican Lindsey Graham tried to convince Democrats to vote in favor.
2: What we're about to do is fund the Border Patrol and ICE through the entire Trump term because you wouldn't help us. America will be safer. I ask for adoption of this amendment.
1: As a part of the bill, Democrats had tried to get an amendment passed that would have formally outlawed the creation of that so-called anti-weaponization fund, but Republicans refused to go along with that. The House passing a bill not endorsed by President Trump that would provide aid to Ukraine and would sanction key segments of the Russian economy. Former National Security Advisor John Bolton due in court later this month after agreeing to plead guilty to mishandling classified documents. This is ABC News.
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6: Partly cloudy with temperatures near 60 to start our Friday morning. We'll see intervals of sunshine and clouds as we go through the afternoon, highs topping out near 82 degrees. Mostly clear skies throughout the evening, overnight lows in the upper 50s. A mix of sunshine and clouds on Saturday with highs in the mid-80s, then overcast on Sunday with temperatures near 83 degrees. With your WECO weather, this is Amber Moore.
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0: America first. In Congress, Garrett will fight to lower taxes, cut government waste, and will always back the blue and support law and order. Garrett's fought for us in Nashville, and that's what he'll do in Congress. 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No to communist China buying our farmland. And no to criminal illegals invading our state. Because with Johnny Garrett, what you see is what you get. It's time to bring more Tennessee to D.C. Send Trump conservative Johnny Garrett to Congress.
1: I'm Johnny Garrett, candidate for Congress, and I approve this message.
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5: Partly cloudy with temperatures near 60 to start our Friday morning. We'll see intervals of sunshine and clouds as we go through the afternoon. Highs topping out near 82 degrees. Mostly clear skies throughout the evening, overnight lows in the upper 50s. A mix of sunshine and clouds on Saturday with highs in the mid-80s, then overcast on Sunday with temperatures near 83 degrees. With your WECO weather, this is Amber Moore.
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0: That is Canadian Josh Ross, his latest Hate How You Look, 101.3 WECO. 23 now before 7 o'clock on your Friday morning. It is June 5th of 2026. It is mostly clear, a little bit of fog here and there, and 57 degrees. Going to top out in the low 80s once again today. Just another great day. Maybe some clouds rolling in as well. We'll keep you posted on that. In fact, the next check of the weather coming up at the top of the hour. Goose Lindsay has local news and ABC has national news. We have the Darnell Bakery Birthday Club on the way at 7:20. And again today, in fact, there are two chances to get in on the winning. Mudding on the Mountain happens tomorrow night at the Morgan County Fairgrounds. In fact, it's a kind of a day-long event with Jerry the Moonshiner on display, or they'll signing autographs there. We've got food trucks, food and family fun for everyone. And you can win a four-pack of passes. Yeah, we got 2 4-packs to give away today to get things kind of wrapped up here for the week. And that's coming up next hour and in the 8 o'clock hour as well. All right, a few things we can celebrate on this fifth day of June. Today is Apple II Day. I wonder if that's got to do with the computer. Festival of Popular Delusions Day. Hot Air Balloon Day. Hug an Atheist Day. If you hug them, might as well pray for them, right? Attitude Day. Donut Day. It's Fish and Chip Day in the UK. Gingerbread Day. Gun Violence Awareness Day. Ketchup Day. Veggie Burger Day, Sausage Roll Day, and World Environment Day. So we're going to look up Festival of Popular Delusions. It is a lighthearted, unofficial observance that encourages us to critically acclaim or examine, rather, common myths, urban legends, and widely accepted common wisdom to determine what is actually true. Okay. You can figure that one out. And a very good Friday morning, everybody.
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0: Recent big old hit there from Megan Maroney, I'm Not Pretty, from 101.3 WECO at 10 minutes now before 7 o'clock on this Friday morning. It is June 5th of 2026, a mostly clear day, otherwise some patchy fog here and there. Going to be a really nice day once again today, high in the low 80s expected. Got a complete check of that forecast on the way at the top of the hour with Amber Moore, and Goose Lindsay has local news. ABC has national news. We have the Darnell Bakery Birthday Club coming up at 7:20, and your chance to score a family four-pack of passes to the Muddin' on the Mountain event going on tomorrow night at the Morgan County Fairgrounds. Got lots of classes in action. They've got Jerry the Moonshiner on hand, signing autographs, and food and family fun for everyone, all coming up tomorrow. In fact, I'm going to give you two chances to win four packs of tickets at 7:40, and we'll do it again at 8:20. So be listening today, your chance to score some great tickets to Muddin' on the Mountain here on the Early Bird Morning Show. But right now, without further ado, live from the Beckroom News Center, he's getting his Adidas on, getting prepared. It is the, well, Gray Goose, Loose Lips, Lindsay.
1: Now, you said it was, foggy here and there.
0: Mm-hmm.
1: It must be there, because here at the studio, it's not foggy.
0: That's right. So you're talking about our brains. And then,
1: yeah. So right now, the fog is there.
0: Yeah.
1: But now, it could come here. But if you're there and the fog is there, then it's here to you.
0: Well, so, I'll be dang. So here is not there, or there is not here necessarily.
1: Yeah, so it really just depends on where you're at.
0: That's exactly right.
1: If you're over there, to you it's here.
0: Over there.
1: Who's on first?
0: Exactly. The beautiful scene, though, if you can take a little bit of time, and I know there's more than just this one, but I see this one every morning when it's like this. You come down the sort of the mountain of Montgomery Road down toward the bridge, and if you kind of just look over and look at the scenery, you can see the fog just like a blanket laying down in the valley, and you can see the nice greenery and the sun coming up on the backdrop. It's beautiful.
1: Yeah, I actually had to go to Harriman this morning to pick up a vehicle for Deanne, so coming up 27, it was one of those fields with the fog just hanging out there, you know, there in the where 27 and 61 comes together. And
0: yeah.
1: It's pretty.
0: It's beautiful. Now, if you're down in that valley where that fog is, you don't have a lot of visibility. You can't see all the scenery. So that's why we use our low beam lights, so that people can see you, you can see them, and everybody be safe.
1: And I'll say, too, it's a good red sky in the morning type, which that usually means sailor take warning.
0: Yeah.
1: But it's going to be a few days before the sailors got to be warned about it.
0: Okay. Very good. That's good to know. All right. What's going on in local news?
1: Well, let's see. Local news, we're going to hear about, well, I think it's interesting. Earlier this week, the state of Tennessee dedicated a new state park. It's the Trail of Tears State Park. It's in Meigs County.
0: Hmm.
1: But I've always been fascinated with the Trail of Tears and, you know, that type. So it's a park at a place where, you know, they had to wait to cross the Tennessee River.
0: Ah.
1: So we'll tell you about that. Let's see. We're going to talk about Muddin' on the Mountain and some of the stuff they'll have going on. And then we're going to see. I talk real slow when I can't remember everything.
0: You're trying to hesitate so that your brain can catch up.
1: Oh, I'm going to talk a lot about what WECO NASCAR is going to be on this weekend.
0: Oh,
1: so.
0: Okay.
1: Now, did you take Ryan Blaney yesterday, or is that?
0: No, I did not.
1: Okay, that was Dustin. So last week I made the comment, the Forge roared to life in June.
0: Yeah.
1: But that's why I took Ryan Blaney last week.
0: Uh-huh.
1: Well, that race was in May. It was May 31st.
0: That's true.
1: So maybe I should have waited a week.
0: Yeah, maybe you should have. So he's got Ryan Blaney. I've got Tyler Reddick. Bickmeyer chose Chase Elliott, and you have Dennis Hamlin.
1: Yeah, it's almost like the there's no surprise picks out of that group.
0: No, those are very typical, you know. This Tyler Reddick's probably been chosen. Once he got on that win streak, he's been chosen just about every week. And it usually defaults back to the last person. If nobody's chose Tyler Reddick, most people say, well, okay, I'll take Tyler Reddick.
1: Well, and I'll tell you, so you got Reddick. Just make sure he's got air in his tire.
0: Yeah.
1: At the end.
0: Yeah. I see six straight weeks where somebody's chose Tyler Reddick.
1: Tyler Reddick.
0: I have to go back to 7 weeks when he wasn't picked, and he wasn't picked in the week before.
1: He probably won that one.
0: Yeah, probably did. All right. All that and more coming up top of the hour. Once again, mostly clear, a little fog here and there. Current temperature at 57 degrees and a very good Friday morning, everybody.
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2: The Morgan County Fair Association will host its annual Mutton on the Mountain Saturday at the Morgan County Fairgrounds. Gates will open at 2 p.m. There will be vendors and food, plus the mudsling. The mudsling will start at 6 p.m. There will be six different classes, and it's $300 to win. There will also be a meet and greet with Moonshine Jerry from the TV show Moonshiners. Admission is $10 for adults, $5 for children, and 6 and under are free. On Tuesday, Tennessee State Parks dedicated the new Cherokee Trail of Tears State Park, which preserves and interprets the history of the Cherokee removal and honors the memory of those who were forcibly removed from their homelands in the 1830s. Formerly Cherokee Removal Memorial Park, the site is a designated location on the Trail of Tears National Historic Trail and is being elevated from a county park to state park status. The park is in Meigs County at the confluence of the Hiawassee and Tennessee Rivers near the historic Blythe Ferry Crossing. In 1838, thousands of Cherokee and hundreds of Muscogee people camped in harsh conditions at the Blythe Ferry while waiting to cross the Tennessee River on the forced march westward. As a recognized interpretive site on the Trail of Tears National Historic Trail, the park will expand opportunities to share the history and impacts of forced removal while conserving significant cultural landscapes and providing access to the Tennessee River for recreation. WECO is your NASCAR station, and this weekend there will be two races on the airways from Michigan International Speedway. Saturday, beginning at 1 p.m. on 101.3 FM, it will be the NASCAR Craftsman's Truck Series race from Michigan. Then Sunday at 2 p.m. on 101.3 FM, it will be the NASCAR Cup Series race from Michigan. For WECO News, this is Goose Lindsay.
3: ABC News, I'm Sherry Preston. After more than 18 hours, the Senate has passed a $70 billion immigration enforcement bill. Alaska's Lisa Murkowski, the only Republican to join Democrats in voting against it, and the stipulation it contained, banning President Trump's $1.8 billion anti-weaponization fund. The bill will fund ICE and Border Patrol through the end of the president's term. The House passing a bill to aid Ukraine and to sanction key segments of the Russian economy. There's a hearing scheduled today in front of an appeals court over the massive ballroom President Trump says is a national security issue. A federal judge issued an injunction 3 months ago, says ABC's Peter Haralambos.
4: Judge Richard Leon, back in March, ruled that Trump went well beyond his authority in building this ballroom without getting any kind of authorization from Congress.
3: Amid a heightened threat environment, some are warning about security at World Cup matches, the first ones beginning in less than a week. This is ABC News.
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11: Partly cloudy with temperatures near 60 to start our Friday morning. We'll see intervals of sunshine and clouds as we go through the afternoon, highs topping out near 82 degrees. Mostly clear skies throughout the evening, overnight lows in the upper 50s. A mix of sunshine and clouds on Saturday with highs in the mid-80s, then overcast on Sunday with temperatures near 83 degrees. With your WECO weather, this is Amber Moore.
12: Thank you, Amber. 7 minutes after 7 o'clock on this gorgeous Friday. It is June 5th of 2026. Sunshine, blue skies, a little bit of fog laying here and there, so be careful with that. It could creep up on you. We're currently at 57 degrees. And a very good Friday. This is Brad Bird. Your chance to win some Mudding on the Mountain tickets. A four-pack, no less, on 740 Trivia. The Birthday Club

little Jelly Roll from WECO. Sounds good for breakfast, don't it? Have yourself a Jelly Roll and a good old cup of coffee. Birthday Club is coming up next after Blake Shelton on WECO.

0: Doing What She Likes, 101.3 WECO with Blake Shelton. It is 17 minutes after 7 o'clock on this gorgeous Friday. It is June 5th of 2026. It is mostly clear, a little bit of fog here and there, otherwise very nice, and 57 degrees. We are expecting a few clouds to roll into the picture, but not really any chance of rain necessarily. Could be a pop-up here and there, but nothing real bad. 82 degrees, the expected high. We'll check that forecast with Amber Moore coming up here in just a few minutes. And your chance to score a family four-pack this time of passes to Mudding on the Mountain. It's the big old mudsling happening tomorrow. They've got food and family fun for everyone and a whole bunch of classes of mudslinging action all coming up tomorrow, and even a personal appearance by Moonshine Jerry from the show Moonshiners. He'll be on hand as well tomorrow at the Morgan County Fair. You can win tickets here in just a bit. That's a pretty dang good deal, Goose.
1: It is. I mean, and that's a lot of fun. I mean,
0: yeah. It's a hootenanny affair.
1: Yeah.
0: Horsepower Hootenanny. Hey, that's a good name. Horsepower Hootenanny of Horsepower.
1: That is a good name.
0: Gosh. If we can just change that flyer right now and call it Hootenanny.
1: Yeah.
0: It's the Hootenanny of Horsepower.
1: So. Or maybe we'll put one on and,
0: we'll
1: have one at the outdoor show. What we'll do, we'll tear up Main Street and make it into a mud pit.
0: Yeah, we'll get one of them pipeline workers that's got
1: the big excavator
0: that's got the jackhammers on them. You know, the ones that been in my backyard vibrating the whole ground. Bust that concrete up and put a mud pit right
1: there. Let's call Mayor Vespy and see what he thinks of that.
0: Yeah.
1: I bet he'd really like that idea.
0: See if Sheriff participate and help us there and bust up that concrete there and make a mud pit.
1: Keep the road closed so we can get it done right.
0: We'll put it back.
1: Call Mike Monroe at Plateau Utilities. Yeah. That way he can get the water just right for us.
0: Right. Call Corey Duncan. Have him ready to, you know, dig it all up and put it back. That's all it'll take. I mean, they did it at Bristol. They put dirt on Bristol. Why can't we put a mud pit in town?
1: Yeah, I think everybody'd be for that.
0: Call it Hootenanny of Horsepower.
1: So.
0: Hey, we got it going on now. Me and you ought to be rich. You know that?
1: You know, we
0: all these great ideas we come up with.
1: And we don't want just a small. We want like a half mile long.
0: Let's go all the way down to Walgreens.
1: Yeah, we'll take up everything.
0: Yeah, just bust up a whole Main Street.
1: So.
0: Go all the way down to the what's the new name of the service station down at the end of 27 there, right before you?
1: I know it used to be Sunoco.
0: It's not Sunoco.
1: Main Stop. Is it Main Stop? Main Stop.
0: It's Main Stop, but they've got...
1: I think it got mobile or X.
0: Yeah, mobile, I think. Yeah, we'll go down to the mobile station down there. We'll just make it the whole thing.
1: Yeah, that's where you come out, so that's where you can buy your supplies they'll be the sponsor.
0: How about that?
1: Hmm.
0: Yeah, we're going to work on it, folks. You just stay tuned.
1: Now, somebody's going to come up next week and see they'll have the road closed or something. They'll think, well, them idiots weren't joking.
0: No, they've got the road. They've got to go around.
1: Yeah.
0: Unless you got a four-wheel drive.
1: Yeah.
0: You go right on through.
1: Yeah, you just do whatever.
0: Let's test it for us.
1: Yeah.
0: We're gonna work on this, folks.
1: We will. It could be a big attraction for the city.
0: It will be. And right now, we're going to do birthdays, though.
1: We should.
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1: Your key to good eating.
0: And on our local list for this fifth day of June, we have a total of, let's see here. There are 11 names because I need to add one here that I have not added yet. Wait just a second for me if you can. All right, here we go. Ron Harris of Deer Lodge at number 1. Mike Cooper Jr., formerly of Maryville, now of Loudoun, at number 2. Jim Huckabee of Glenmary at number 3. Michaela Shannon of Lansing at number 4. Keith Brazel of Wartburg at number 5. Jamie Norris of Deer Lodge at number 6. Wanda Young, 82 years young today, Wartburg at number 7. And by the way, her, I don't know if it was maybe a grandson, Terry Taylor, has a birthday on Sunday. I promised I would mention that. If I mention Wanda, I will mention her name as well. Let's see, Brenda Allred of Chestnut Ridge at number 8. Holly Davis of Wartburg at number 9. Cammy Foxworth of Wartburg is at number 10. And let's see, we have Kevin Dewberry of Lansing at number 11. So those are the 11 names we spoke of. Now, if you'd like to add to that list, give us a call. right now at 346-6300 or toll free 1-888-882-1013. One of these lucky birthday folks will receive a free birthday cake today from the bakery at Darnell's IGA in Wartburg. All right, Goose, are you ready for some ganders or losers?
1: I am ready.
0: Otherwise known as famous or infamous folk celebrating birthdays today. Now, I'll do my best to live edit these because there are so many of them. They put these influencers on there now that most of us don't even know anyway. So here we go. Let's see. Gosh. Man, it takes me all the way up to somebody that's 55 to recognize the first one. So I'm going to go ahead and use one that's 47 because we got to get 40 honors. Pete Wentz. W-E-N-T-Z.
1: That's a influencer.
0: Probably. But no, he's a bassist for that band Fall Out Boy. Singer-songwriter. Bassist. How about that? 47 today for Pete Wentz. No longer a kid. A full-grown man at 47.
3: I'm a man. I'm 40.
1: Okay. That's why he's a bassist, because if he sung like that, nobody would listen to that.
0: Yeah. Mark Wahlberg is 55.
1: Oh, that's Marky Mark.
0: That's exactly right. And the Funky Bunch.
1: Yeah.
0: He became a great actor, though. He's a funny guy. He really is.
1: I like Mark.
0: Actor, producer, singer, known for films like Boogie Nights, The Departed, The Fighter. Wasn't he in The Rock Star alongside Jennifer Aniston?
1: You know, I didn't see that one.
0: That was pretty good. That's a pretty good movie.
1: But
0: really
1: I like
0: is.
1: Mark and Donnie both.
0: Yeah, they are. Cool guys. 55 today for Mark Wahlberg. Ron Livingston is 59.
1: Oh, what show was he on?
0: It wasn't a show necessarily. It was kind of a cult film. Guy's got a white-collared shirt, and he stands up over the cubicle.
1: I was thinking
0: that. He takes a sip of coffee, and he says, yes, did you happen to get the memo? We have to put a fax cover on the TPS reports. That's all he really had to do as the manager, and I guess get the guys. Yes, sir. I did. I got the memo. Okay, I just want to make sure you know that we have to put a fax cover on the TPS reports.
1: Gotcha.
0: Yes, I got you. And then, of course, later on, they burned the building down, and the guy was he worked there forever, and they tried to fire him. He said, "Well, you can't fire me because I don't actually work here."
1: You're not paying me.
0: That's my stapler. Anyway, that's Ron. That's the guy from Office Space.
1: All right.
0: He was also in Band of Brothers. 59 today for Ron Livingston. Jeff Garland is 64 today.
1: Is that Judy Garland's son?
0: It probably is. He's 64 today.
1: Is that Judy Garland's son?
0: It probably is. He's a comedian actor known for The Goldbergs and Curb Your Enthusiasm. He was...

0: That's outrageous. 70 for Kenny G. I bet he's still, you know, blowing on that saxophone.
1: What if he's done a duet with Dolly or Willie Nelson? We got shit.
0: He needs to, just to well round his career. He sold 75 million records. He ought to be on a duet with Willie. All right, Susie Orman is 75.
1: Didn't she wear like a yellow blazer or something in the Susie Orman show?
0: Yeah, she was a Susie Orman show author, best-selling personal finance books. So she's a financier. Well, no, she didn't do the financier. She was just the kind of the finance whisperer. That's 75 today for Susie Orman. But she does not get senior honors, as that would go to one 81-year-old Don Reed. Reed with an R-I or R-E-I-D.
1: Is that one of the Statler brothers?
0: Do you know? Yep.
1: And I think if you listen to the Johnny Cash song, Daddy Sang Bass.
0: Yeah.
1: Mama I think it's tenor. Don Reed. It's two of the Statler brothers that are, you know, when it says me and little brother join right in there.
0: Yeah.
1: That's two of the Statler brothers. I think Don Reed's one of them.
0: Well, if you Google Don Reed, you know, he's 81 years old. He has a maroon V-neck sweater, and it's over top of a pink undershirt. Good, right? Now, come on.
1: And I'll tell you for a fact, those flowers on the wall,
0: oh yes,
1: some of them were red.
0: They were. Well, they put white ones up there, but they blended too much into the wallpaper, so they said, hey, let's get some color going. Don, can you do that? Sure thing.
1: He said, I got you.
0: Yeah, I'll shed some to get some.
1: Yeah, he didn't care that, you know, that whatever daisies weren't red, he made them red.
0: Exactly.
1: There you go.
0: Yeah. Don Reed, lead singer. So he is the lead singer of the Statler Brothers, 3-time Grammy Award winner, 21 gold and platinum albums. He is a member of the Country Music and Gospel Music Halls of Fame as a songwriter. He holds 21 BMI awards. How about that? You go, Don.
1: You go, yeah.
0: Man.
1: He said, do you know?
0: Yeah.
1: You're my sunshine, and I've got a lot of awards.
0: Might have to play Statlers here in just a few minutes.
1: I love the Statlers. I mean,
0: well, you do know, though.
1: They're not brothers.
0: No, not really. But that's the way it was. In Don Reed's day, you didn't complain about it. You didn't hesitate. You put flowers on the wall. You splashed some red on it. You put a maroon-colored sweater on over a pink shirt to just rub it in their faces. You liked it. You loved it.
1: You're good to go.
0: All right.
1: You know what year he graduated?
0: I have no idea.
1: 1957, class 57.
0: Oh, well.
1: Remember that one?
0: They
1: too.
0: Had a song. A well, how about that? You've used it. You've had a lot of Statler's hits on
1: here. Yeah, I love Statler Brothers.
0: Yeah, they're awesome. Well, my favorite song of the Statler Brothers is Elizabeth.
1: Oh, yeah.
0: I had an aunt, Elizabeth, and she loved that song. And I was here, first stint here, back in the late 80s, early 90s. She'd come and visit. She lived in Indiana. And I would play Elizabeth for my Aunt Elizabeth. And she would listen. Oh, honey, I just love you so much. We took her to the beach. She was already well into her 70s retirement, and she had never seen the ocean in her entire life. So we took her to Daytona, and I'm telling you, she was like a little kid in a candy shop. It was just, it still warms my heart to this day and brings a little bit of a tear, too, that I got to do that for her. She said, oh, honey, I don't need to go nowhere. I just want to sit right here. She said, I'll just sit here long enough that the good Lord will come and take me right away. Because this is as close as I've ever been to heaven. That's exactly what she said. That just now sent chills.
1: Yeah.
0: Man.
1: I mean, yeah, Aunt, those are the memories. I mean, when you know that you've just done something really good for somebody.
0: Right. We called her Aunt Bess. So. Yeah, she snored all night long and kept us all awake and got up and said, I didn't sleep a wink. We all just laughed. No, we didn't.
1: Yeah.
0: You did. Anyway, let's repeat the local names. Last chance to call one in. Here we go. Ron Harris at number 1. Mike Cooper Jr. number 2. Jim Huckabee 3. Michaela Shannon 4. Keith Brazel 5. Jamie Norris 6. Wanda Young 7. Brenda Allred 8. Holly Davis 9. Cammie Foxworth 10. And Kevin Dewberry at number 11. All right, here comes the drum roll. Bingo cage spinning up. Let's find out who wins our DWBC.
1: It is lucky number 7.
0: Lucky number 7 would be, well, Wanda Young. How about that? 82 years young today, and that's worthy of a birthday cake. Congratulations, you just won a birthday cake, courtesy of Darnell's IGA and Bakery in Wartburg. Swing by the radio station first to pick up your certificate, and then on down to Darnell's to get your free birthday cake. Now, the lady that called that in could probably take care of that for her and get that cake for her.

0: and they can eat it today.
1: I would. And then they talked about a grandson as well.
0: That's right. Terry has a birthday on Sunday, so there you go. How about
1: that? That's like a perfect setup.
0: Absolutely does. And what a beautiful day to have a birthday cake. Do it before the clouds come in.
1: Yeah.
0: Because we're going to get some clouds later on.
1: But right now we don't, because I can see plenty of sunshine on the satellite.
0: That's exactly right.
1: Sunshine on the satellite.
0: Do you know you are my sunshine?
1: You are my sunshine. Statler Brothers' first number one, I do believe.
0: How about that? Well, all right. If today's your birthday and it did not make the list, well, I am very sorry about that. We don't know how that happened, but you'll just need to call it in yourself next time. But hopefully this will cheer you up.
2: Happy birthday.
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0: Those are the Statler Brothers and lead singer there, Don Reed, celebrating his 81st birthday today. And Goose, of course, Golden Oldies airs on Saturday mornings at 8. And you are just telling me this song was their first number one, and when did it happen?
1: This week, 1978, and you're actually going to hear it tomorrow.
0: How about that?
1: Yeah, so, I mean, I don't know what happened on 1978 that made me look up what the number one song was.
0: But so I think you said it was June 6th, which is tomorrow.
1: Yeah,
0: and
1: yeah,
0: so tomorrow morning, yeah, you'll be given that. So if you want to tune in, hear it again, you'll hear it there.
1: Yeah, and I tell you, man, and even when I typed in, do you know, it started out, do you remember these? That's another great song.
0: Another classic Statler Brothers.
1: No, and Atlanta Blue, I remember that one. Really like that one.
0: Yeah.
1: So.
0: Good stuff. Tune in to Goose's Golden Oldies each Saturday morning at 8 a.m. and is presented by...
1: I was going to say East Tennessee, but no. Dolly Parton's Children's Hospital.
0: It's awesome stuff. All right, your chance to win some Mudden on the Mountain tickets coming up in just a couple of minutes, so hang out. It could be something we've already talked about or a fixin' to talk about. So good luck.
2: 3, 2, 1.
3: It's time for Tidbits. You never know what you're going to get.
0: All right, Goose, a couple of choices here. Breakup excuses, the unusual kind, or answer wrong and win.
1: Answer wrong and win.
0: That sounds like a lot of fun, don't it?
1: Yeah.
0: I'll give you one example of these, of the breaking up. Broke up with me and said my mother felt like his mother felt like I just wasn't right for him. He really cared a lot about me, but you know, I listened to mom and mom says that you're just not right for me.
1: Yeah.
0: And she later found out that his mom had died 4 years earlier.
1: Oh,
0: that made it even worse.
1: Yeah.
0: Mom must have rolled over in her grave or something. I'm not sure what happened there. All right, Goose, here we go. If you get all these correct, which you probably should, I mean, if you answer one correctly, then you lose. So you got to answer them all wrong.
1: And you know what I win? I do know what I win already.
0: What?
1: I can get a Mudden on the Mountain ticket for only $10.
0: I bet you could. Yeah. We'll give you a special deal.
1: Yeah.
0: All right. Name one of the two ingredients in a rum and Coke.
1: Ski Cola.
0: Oh, man. Now, that's a good one. What ingredient gives chocolate milk its flavor?
1: That would be Icy Hot.
0: Icy Hot would give... Oh, that's good flavor there now.
1: Because ain't chocolate milk, you can have it hot or cold.
0: That's
1: so
0: right.
1: Icy Hot. That's right. That's the ingredient that does that.
0: You know what it is? It's so cold that it's hot.
1: It is.
0: Yeah. I don't think hot ever turns cold.
1: Yeah, no.
0: But cold can feel so cold that it burns. Absolutely. What two seasons define the Olympics?
1: That would be spring and fall.
0: Yeah, the spring and fall Olympics. Yeah. Yeah, everybody knows that.
1: Yeah.
0: How many holes are played in regulation game of golf?
1: Oh, that would be 127.
0: That's exactly right. Well, no, that you're getting the score mixed up.
1: Oh, my bad.
0: If you score, hey, that's not for 18 holes. I probably wouldn't be too bad with 127.
1: That would be about it today.
0: In what little bit I've played golf, I did play quite a bit for a couple of 3 years there, pretty steady. And if I broke 100 playing 18 holes, that was a good day.
1: I know.
0: Got a 98 or a 99, man, that was a good day. I'm your typical three-digit golfer, and that's for 9 holes.
1: Yeah, it's like for every one good shot you have, you have like 14 bad ones and 18.
0: It's like this. You might be on the 7th hole, for example, and if you hit it, I mean, it just sails over and it lands and you knock and you get a par, pack up your bags and leave. Just leave right then. We don't care about the rest of these holes. We've done good. We're going to leave a good taste in our mouth.
1: Yeah, you get a par and you feel like Tiger Woods.
0: Yeah. I mean, you want to do it. Hey, we're out of here. Let's go to the clubhouse and, and celebrate.
1: Yep. I'm through.
0: All right. And finally, while shopping for groceries, you put your chosen items in what?
1: Well, you put them in your Bucky's, what do you call it, the cooler.
0: Oh, that's right.
1: Cooler.
0: That's exactly right.
1: Yeah.
0: I see it all the time. Them Bucky's coolers are all over the place at Kroger.
1: I mean, now granted, you get the big ones and you got to carry them both hands. They do get heavy, but,
0: Well, Goose, I've got to give you a dinger and a big huge round of applause because you win.
1: All right.
0: Absolutely nothing.
1: No, I get a $10.
0: Oh, that's right.
1: Yeah, a $10. And then I heard that the tickets are only $10 anyway.
2: Yeah, so that means our prize coming up next is a $40 value.
1: And let me tell you, it's worth more than $40.
2: Absolutely.
1: I mean, they could double that or more than double that, and people be fine with it. But they don't want to make a family of four pay,
2: That's exactly right.
1: Or something like that. So.
2: That's right. Your forecast is next, and your chance to win some Mudden on the Mountain tickets coming up. Hang out.
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8: Partly cloudy with temperatures near 60 to start our Friday morning. We'll see intervals of sunshine and clouds as we go through the afternoon. Highs topping out near 82 degrees. Mostly clear skies throughout the evening, overnight lows in the upper 50s. A mix of sunshine and clouds on Saturday with highs in the mid-80s, then overcast on Sunday with temperatures near 83 degrees. With your WECO weather, this is Amber Moore.
2: Thank you, Amber. It is mostly clear, a little fog here and there. Really nice day going for us. It is currently 58 degrees, and right here, right now, is your chance to score a family four-pack of Mudden on the Mountain coming up tomorrow at the Morgan County Fairgrounds. Food and family fun for everyone, all kinds of classes of mudslinging action, and Moonshine Jerry will be on hand to sign autographs and do a meet and greet. And all you have to do right now is correctly answer a multiple-choice trivia question on the contest lines at 423-346-6300 or toll-free 1-888-882-1013. All right, we talked about this a moment ago. Lead singer of this famous band, and we even played a song a moment ago. What was it? It was either A, the Statler Brothers, B, the Oak Ridge Boys, or C, the Everly Brothers. A, Statler Brothers, B, Oak Ridge Boys, or C, Everly Brothers. If you can answer that question, call now and win a four-pack of passes to Mudden on the Mountain.
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9: A moment

0: Kenny Chesney from WECO, and we're playing 740 Trivia, giving you chances to win Muddin' on the Mountain tickets. And again, the question was, what was the singing group that has their lead singer, has a birthday today? It's either A, the Statler Brothers, B, the Oak Ridge Boys, or C, the Everly Brothers. Good morning, WECO. Who's this?
1: It's Roy Harris.
0: Roy's in Harris from Shake Rag, Chestnut Ridge, Tennessee.
1: Yes, sir.
0: All right, Roy, what did we talk about a moment ago? Statlers, Oak Ridge Boys, or Everly Brothers?
1: Staff Brothers.
0: You would be exactly correct. A dinger for you to be a huge round of applause. Roy Harris, I've got your name on a nice envelope with four tickets in it. You're on your way to Muddin' on the Mountain. How does that sound?
1: That sounds fantastic, man.
0: All right, brother. Only one thing left to do. What radio station just awarded you some Muddin' on the Mountain tickets?
1: 101.3 WECO.
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0: Eric Church, his latest called Hands of Time. 101.3 WECO, now 7 away from 8 o'clock on your Friday morning, this June 6th of 2026. Beautiful blue skies and sunshine, but there are some clouds starting to roll into the picture. It is currently 60 degrees. Got a complete check of that forecast with Amber Moore coming up top of the hour. Goose Lindsay has local news and ABC has national news. We'll check sports at around 8:20 and give you another chance to win a four-pack of passes to Mudden on the Mountain. Want to say congratulations first, though, to Roy Harris of Chestnut Ridge. He correctly answered a multiple-choice trivia question, and he's on his way to Mudden on the Mountain. You can get in on the winning as well. 8:20, we will do it again and give you your final chance to win some tickets to Mudden on the Mountain, and that's coming up in less than 30 minutes from right now. Speaking of right now, he is live from the Backroom News Center that doubles as the Backroom Snooze Center from time to time. Daily. It is the goose, the golden egg goose man, Lucy.
1: Now, today's Friday, so yeah. I don't have a nap schedule.
0: Oh, okay.
1: Because this day I try to leave early.
0: Yeah, we don't have time for a nap today.
1: If I take a nap, I can't leave
0: early. It's Friday. We got to get out of here. Yeah. You don't need to stick around to take a nap. No. Shoot. I go home take a nap. That's pretty cool. I'll say this about you. Andrew ain't listening right now. Yeah, yeah. We make fun, folks. Now, he really does snooze occasionally from time to time.
1: Yeah.
0: You never really know because he has his headphones on back there, and he can snooze. It's amazing. I mean, we ought to submit to the Guinness Book of World Records how somebody can sit up straight and sleep.
1: Well,
0: and not even make a noise.
1: Now, a lot of times, though, I have my chair up against the wall, so it gives my head a place to lean back.
0: To prop up, okay.
1: But, yeah, and the thing is I mean, I am actually working.
0: Yeah.
1: And next thing you know, I'm asleep.
0: Call it research.
1: Yeah, because like I said, I'm not a fan of mornings.
0: Instead of research, we're going to call yours sleep search.
1: Yeah.
0: But yes, literally, the scene is looking through the glass, and you see the monitor there, and you see a person with headphones, the salt and pepper colored hair right there. And you just, Goose is in there. He's researching stuff. He's doing his job. But if you step on there a little bit closer, you see that his eyes are closed.
1: And then you talk to him, and he doesn't answer.
0: That's exactly. You know? And then when you finally get his sentence, he goes, huh, what? Oh, I'm sorry. I was studying.
1: Exactly. Deep in thought.
0: Well, if you were to put your head on your hand and lay down like that, you'll have creases on your forehead, like happened to me once when a higher up was going to be introducing everybody, and I was in the audiovisual office, and I'd been taking a nap, and I opened the door, and the general manager called me later and says, "You were sleeping, weren't you?" He said, "I can tell by the creases on your face." And so I looked in the mirror, and sure enough, I had creases across my forehead.
1: I gotta give one of my all-time best Rhone State stories. It was 8 o'clock accounting class. And I'm sitting there with my hand on my chin, and then all of a sudden I hear everybody laughing, and I hear somebody say, "I think he's asleep, sir." He'd ask me a question, and I was asleep.
0: Well, you're just hesitating. You were doing research in your brain.
1: But I made an A.
0: Oh.
1: I got an A in that class.
0: Well, that's all that matters.
1: So.
0: He might have, you know, he just liked you that well, didn't
1: he? So, well, at least he ain't causing problems and he ain't snoring.
0: That's exactly right. He's a pretty good fella.
1: Yeah.
0: When he's asleep.
1: Oh, when he's asleep. Okay, that's even better.
0: All right, what's going on in local news?
1: Local news, we're going to hear about Mudden on the Mountain. We've been talking about it, and it's going to be a phenomenal time. If you go, you're going to have fun. You know, but don't wear your best T-shirts and stuff of that nature, because you might get a little mud on them.
0: Yeah.
1: So there's that, and let's see, we're going to hear about NASCAR racing over the weekend, and something I mentioned earlier, we're going to hear about a new Tennessee State Park, and it's to go along with the Trail of Tears, you know, the 1830s when they forced all the Cherokee Indians and some others into Oklahoma and things of that nature, and we'll tell you where that is, and it's close. It's close to here.
0: All right, very good. You ready for some Did You Know?
1: I am ready.
0: Did you know that American Airlines is temporarily suspending 6 routes in response to rising jet fuel prices?
1: Well, it's okay if it's to Iran or something.
0: On the bright side, that's 6 fewer chances to sit on the tarmac for about 3 hours.
1: Yeah.
0: In that hot cabin. Father's Day, just over 2 weeks away.
1: Yeah, I know that one.
0: Got your tree up yet?
1: I hadn't taken it down from last year.
0: You can just do that one. Well, gas prices, even though they are coming down, they're still very high.
1: They're way up there.
0: Isn't it amazing how the prices go up to like $4.20, and as soon as it comes down to $3.99, they say, oh, man, that's a good price.
1: Well, I better fill up now.
0: I saw a sign the other day that said, with every fill up, free grief counseling.
1: That's
0: pretty good. And finally, research found that the happiest Americans are the oldest Americans. Really?
1: Well, good.
0: Well, the 4 o'clock buffet at Shoney's and a senior coffee.
1: Yeah.
0: What's not to be happy about?
1: When they give you 10% off.
0: Exactly. Anyway, now, you're like Dustin Bonham. You know.
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3: The Morgan County Fair Association will host its annual Mutton on the Mountain Saturday at the Morgan County Fairgrounds. Gates will open at 2 p.m. There will be vendors and food, plus the mudsling. The mudsling will start at 6 p.m. There will be six different classes, and it's $300 to win. There will also be a meet and greet with Moonshine Jerry from the TV show Moonshiners. Admission is $10 for adults, $5 for children, and 6 and under are free. On Tuesday, Tennessee State Parks dedicated the new Cherokee Trail of Tears State Park, which preserves and interprets the history of the Cherokee removal and honors the memory of those who were forcibly removed from their homelands in the 1830s. Formerly Cherokee Removal Memorial Park, the site is a designated location on the Trail of Tears National Historic Trail and is being elevated from a county park to state park status. The park is in Meigs County at the confluence of the Hiawassee and Tennessee Rivers near the historic Blythe Ferry Crossing. In 1838, thousands of Cherokee and hundreds of Muscogee people camped in harsh conditions at the Blythe Ferry while waiting to cross the Tennessee River on the forced march westward. As a recognized interpretive site on the Trail of Tears National Historic Trail, the park will expand opportunities to share the history and impacts of forced removal while conserving significant cultural landscapes and providing access to the Tennessee River for recreation. WECO is your NASCAR station, and this weekend there will be two races on the airways from Michigan International Speedway. Saturday, beginning at 1 p.m. on 101.3 FM, it will be the NASCAR Craftsman's Truck Series race from Michigan. Then Sunday at 2 p.m. on 101.3 FM, it will be the NASCAR Cup Series race from Michigan. For WECO News, this is Goose Lindsay.
4: ABC News, I'm Sherry Preston. After a full night of debate, the Senate has moved forward President Trump's immigration funding bill. The future of the fund, set up as a part of President Trump's lawsuit against the IRS, voted down. ABC's Rachel Scott's at the Capitol.
5: This morning, the Senate narrowly voting to approve a $70 billion immigration enforcement package without any measure to block President Trump's $1.8 billion so-called anti-weaponization fund. Alaska Senator Lisa Murkowski, the lone Republican, voting against the bill, which now heads to the House for approval.
4: The Senate has blocked a move that would have extended a program that allowed for key surveillance powers because some lawmakers were angry over the appointment of Bill Pulte as acting director of national intelligence. They say he does not have the qualifications and experience for that role. Some schools in session are going remote today, including Philadelphia, because of expected scorching temperatures throughout the Northeast. This is ABC News.
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12: Partly cloudy with temperatures near 60 to start our Friday morning. We'll see intervals of sunshine and clouds as we go through the afternoon, highs topping out near 82 degrees. Mostly clear skies throughout the evening, overnight lows in the upper 50s. A mix of sunshine and clouds on Saturday with highs in the mid-80s, then overcast on Sunday with temperatures near 83 degrees. With your WECO weather, this is Amber Moore.
13: Thank you, Amber. 8 minutes after 8 o'clock on this gorgeous Friday. It is June 5th of 2026. Mostly sunny. Blue skies. Got a few clouds here and there. There might be a little fog lingering as well. We're currently at 61 degrees. And a very good Friday. This is Brad Bird. We'll check sports at around 8:20. Your chance to win 4 Mudding on the Mountain tickets at that time as well. All kinds of great music. The Possum kicks it off.
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Thomas Rhett and Jordan Davis on WECO. 16 minutes after 8 o'clock, checking sports next. And right after sports, your chance to win Mudden on the Mountain tickets coming up.

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2: I'm Nick DeLucas. Start with the Stanley Cup Final. Game 2 in Carolina. Canes down 2-0 to the Golden Knights after 2. Came back to take the lead after Vegas forced overtime. Seth Jarvis called game.
3: As this is sent in, Ehlers goes diagonal for Aho. They'll go back and forth with it. Aho along the right wing boards. Back up top, it's Gostisbehere. Sent across. Game over! Seth Jarvis wins it in overtime!
2: 99-9, the fan on the call. The series tied at 1, Game 3 Saturday night on ABC. Busy day in baseball began in the afternoon in the Bronx. The Yankees salvaged their finale with the Guardians 2-1. Ryan McMahon RBI single in the seventh. The difference. Still no Aaron Judge, missing his third straight game with a bone bruise. Carlos Rodon gave up just one earned on two hits in six innings, striking out seven. Judge late Thursday night, the Yankees announcing the three-time AL MVP has a stress fracture in his right rib, will miss significant time, set to undergo imaging in 4 to 6 weeks to determine next steps based on healing. He is expected to return at some point this season. Judge hitting .248 with 17 home runs and 38 RBIs this season, had just one homer in his previous 18 games since May 10th. Texas goes back-to-back to win the Women's College World Series. They take down Texas Tech by a score of 4-1 in Oklahoma City. The first team to go back-to-back since 2021. In the NFL, Christian Watson getting paid. Packers receiver agreeing to a 4-year, $110.5 million extension, including a $31 million signing bonus.
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0: Big old hit from 1990. Hard to believe that's been 36 years ago. Alan Jackson on WECO. Oh, by the way, let me hang on just a second. I just about forgot to do this contest right here. So I'm going to get back to Morgan Wallen here in just a moment. Right now, we've got to do our contest. Yeah. Once again, the question was, what moonshiner is going to be on hand tomorrow at the Morgan County Fair during the big Mudding on the Mountain event? It's either A, Tim Smith, B, Digger, or C, Moonshine Jerry. Good morning, WECO. Who's this?
1: It's Pat.
0: Pat, where are you calling from today?
1: Wartburg.
0: All right, Pat calling from Wartburg. What moonshiner will be on hand tomorrow at the Mudding on the Mountain?
1: Moonshine Jerry.
0: You are exactly right, Pat. A dinger for you and a big huge round of applause. What is your last name?
1: Jesse.
0: Pat, Jesse, you're on your way to Mudding on the Mountain at the Morgan County Fairgrounds. How does that sound? Pat, Jesse, you're on your way to Mudding on the Mountain at the Morgan County Fairgrounds. How does that sound?
1: That sounds good.
0: All right, Pat, hang on. I'll tell you how to get the tickets, but tell us what radio station.

0: Love that song from Morgan Wallen. That's Everything I Love. 101.3 WECO. That'd be tough, Goose, to have somebody take everything. If they like you for who you are, that's okay. But to try to change everything about you, couldn't even listen to no Marshall Tucker Band.
1: So, that's bad. No, they're not changing you.
0: Or was it somebody else? Can't you see that woman, what's doing to me? That wasn't...
1: I think
0: it's Marshall Tucker Band. So. That's what I want to say. But that he references several songs in there. And if you'll notice, the sound of the song is kind of what I would always call is the Waylon roll. You know, Waylon Jennings always had that vroom, vroom, vroom, vroom. Kind of sounds like that. So he kind of mixed Southern flair, Southern outlaw country, and she was trying to change all that, trying to change everything he
1: did. Yeah, they ain't no need.
0: No. You can't take away my Marshall Tucker Band.
1: When that's when my mama said I had to break up with you.
0: That was the joke earlier.
1: Mama died 4 years earlier.
0: I really like you a lot and everything, but it's just not going to work because, you know, me and my mom are really close, and she says, you're just not right for me.
1: You're not.
0: And then she found out mama died 4 years ago. Now, that's really bad. She really, you know, she had to check herself into therapy after that. All right, I want to say congratulations to our latest and final ticket winner. Pat Jesse wins a 4-pack of passes to Mudden on the Mountain going on tomorrow. She knew that Moonshine Jerry will be on hand signing autographs tomorrow during the big event.
1: So that's exciting.
0: Good stuff. Roy Harris won tickets earlier. Congratulations to him. So glad to make somebody have a good, fun weekend. I'll be a hootenanny up
1: we
0: there.
1: We might have laughed earlier saying that may not be the only moonshiner there, but the local ones may not want you to know.
0: Yeah. Well, they might be recognizable with all the copper line that they
1: have. Yeah.
0: Just be careful about that. I've had a few people already ask me. I was talking about all the stuff that my mom's house, God rest her soul, it was built in 1970. I think we moved in 71. I can't remember, but there's still a lot of copper piping in that house. I bet there's a lot of copper in there. Yeah, there is.
1: No, we done replaced.

0: checked it out. So
1: the one thing I've noticed, and I think it is because of the copper lines, this PEX pipe they've got now, all the plastic. The house I live in, Clark Range, is all PEX pipe, all throughout. Everything is just, you go into the house, it's nothing but red and blue pipes, just running everywhere. And even in the laundry room, you can see it at the water heater and all that stuff. But within about 30 seconds of turning the hot water on at Mom's house, it is hot. You don't have to wait two or 3 minutes.
0: And I remember the copper pipes, too. Cold water would be colder.
1: Yeah. You know, cold water colder, hot water hotter quicker, no doubt. So. And if you're near the hot water heater, and it's a standard electric water heater, but I'm telling you, literally within 30, probably less than that, it's like 10 seconds or so, the water is blazing hot. Mm. And I think it's because of the pipes. I don't know any other reason it could be, because the house out in Clark Range, practically a new house, it'd take forever. It's like, is it ever going to get warm? And you'd be right inside the other wall to the actual water heater.
0: Yeah.
1: So it's just amazing. So I did ask a fellow, I said, yeah, it's definitely the copper pipes. They warm up and they cool off faster. And if you'll just grab a copper pipe, they're cold. They're always cold, it seems like. That's good stuff. But apparently it must not be safe for us. They've changed it all to plastic. Plastic's a lot safer, I guess.
0: It's a lot cheaper.
1: It's a lot cheaper and easier. I'll say this. It's a lot easier to to put fittings and junctions on, for sure. Ain't no doubt about that. All right, I've got a ditty for you, and we'll wrap up this segment. We'll get on into the break, your forecast coming up, and the Friday morning sports coffee table. Talk a little baseball, a little hoops, a little NASCAR, and who knows, if we've got time, badminton, curling, or pickleball.
0: All sounds good.
1: Yeah. So. All right. Three guys, older guys, mind you, sitting at a bar and kind of a little melancholy, looking back on their lives. And for some reason, funeral came up. Have you ever thought about your funeral, pre-planning your funeral, and what you might say or what you want people to think about you after you die? Of course, the first person says, well, yes, I would want people to, you know, thank me for how I helped change the world and left it a better place. Second fellow says, man, that sounds really good. I think I want people to remember me for just how kind I was and just really made an impact on their lives. And then, of course, those two guys look over the other guy. He's still sipping on a beer. Said, hey, are you not going to say anything? Swallows. Yeah, I know what I want him to say at my funeral. Hey, looky there. He's still breathing.
0: He's breathing.
1: He not dead. Get him up out of there. Take him down to the bar and give him a drink.
0: Yeah, yeah.
1: Your forecast and the coffee table next.
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6: Partly cloudy with temperatures near 60 to start our Friday morning. We'll see intervals of sunshine and clouds as we go through the afternoon, highs topping out near 82 degrees. Mostly clear skies throughout the evening, overnight lows in the upper 50s. A mix of sunshine and clouds on Saturday with highs in the mid-80s, then overcast on Sunday with temperatures near 83 degrees. With your WECO weather, this is Amber Moore.
1: Thank you, Amber. 836, blue skies and sunshine, a few clouds here and there, current temperature at 63 degrees. And Goose, I wish we were talking about baseball. I wish we were talking about softball as far as local teams, but, well, the balls, the base balls and the lady balls are out.
0: Yeah, and unfortunately for the men balls, they still a whole lot of baseball left. And
1: there is, and they're already talking about how the team's going to look next year. There's already transfer portal stuff going on.
0: Yeah.
1: There's an exciting freshman coming in, I guess, so maybe next year will be a better year.
0: Well, and they fired their pitching coach
1: yesterday. That's right. I saw that too.
0: And so we'll just have to see, but I'll tell you, I mean, this NIL world, all eight teams that were in the College World Series last year, all of them were eliminated in region play this year. None of them even made the Super Regionals.
1: I just don't
0: know.
1: So like
0: just,
1: it.
0: You know, I don't either.
1: I know they're gonna make a change, but I think it's gotten too far down the road to back it up. You know, it's like a snowball rolling downhill. It's going too fast. You're not gonna stop it. You might be able to slow it down.
0: Yeah,
1: so hopefully they'll come up with something.
0: It's basically like the Wild Wild West. I mean,
1: yeah,
0: there's no really rules and
1: yeah,
0: people are jumping. And
1: it's just open your pocketbook too, though. And I mean, aren't the millionaires going to run out pretty soon?
0: Well,
1: that's what it takes.
0: Jim Haslam and his wife gave the University of Tennessee $130 million yesterday.
1: Just like that.
0: Yeah.
1: I mean, it's just shocking, really.
0: And I'm going to match it with $1.30, I believe.
1: Yes, $101.30.
0: Yeah,
1: we'll not be able to swing that.
0: We might if we pool our resources.
1: Isn't it shocking, though? I mean, it's like the very rich are even richer than you ever imagined.
0: Mm-hmm.
1: Like, it's just like they have got expendable income to the tune of $130-something million.
0: Yeah.
1: Just write a check today.
0: I don't know, you know, because the Haslams, of course, they're big Tennessee football and well, football in general, but how much that's going for education? How much is it going for, you know, we got to hope some of it goes for football and basketball.
1: It's going to have to if we're going to be competitive.
0: But I'll be honest, I've got to where I probably didn't watch two or three innings of Tennessee baseball, basketball after, say, I think the November game against Syracuse was the last game I actually watched. Because it's just not enjoyable. I don't know the players anymore.
1: If you have to get familiar with the team every year,
0: yeah,
1: it's like this football season. I have no idea what the team's going to look like. We have no idea. We know one thing. They're going to be in Adidas attire.
0: Yeah, we know that.
1: That's about all
0: we're
1: we
0: still
1: know.
0: Orange. But
1: Coach Josh Heupel, he'll still be there, at least for now. You never know about that either.
0: You don't want to, you know, be free. Maybe your favorite player last year is now playing at that school in the South that you can't stand. And then you might get one of their players, and you're somehow supposed to like him, even though he played for them. You know,
1: it's just not
0: the same.
1: Well, I hate to say this too, and I'm going to say it boldly and loudly. I don't care. Indiana can win a national championship. Where have they ever been in the history?
0: Well, I'll say this: it showed the schools, the Power Four schools with the most losing seasons this millennium. Indiana's first on the list.
1: Gosh.
0: They've had 21 losing seasons, and then Mark Cuban decides,
1: he's going to write a check for about $1 billion.
0: Yeah, so it's like they go out and sign everybody and win it all.
1: Yeah, so there is no tradition. The whole thing, you know, you see public appearances like, you know, Peyton Manning, his era, and all those stars that we look up to still and we love seeing them. That's going away. There's going to be none of that.
0: Yeah,
1: Tennessee one and done most of the
0: Tennessee
1: time.
0: Tennessee baseball this year had one senior that was there all his whole career.
1: That's going to be more and more rare.
0: Yeah.
1: And if they are a senior, they're a bench warmer.
0: Well,
1: I hate to say that, but that's probably the case.
0: In basketball, we've got two returning players. Both of them are going to be sophomores. They were here as freshmen, and everybody else either graduated or hit the portal, and then so we're bringing in like eight or nine from the portal and three incoming freshmen. And You know, I don't like it.
1: I don't like it either, maybe we're too old, Goose.
0: Don't you? I'd rather go back to the days when we just pay them under the table.
1: Yeah, pay them illegally. Buy them a Cadillac.
0: Yeah.
1: Say it came from his grandmother.
0: They stay all 4 years.
1: Go give his grandmother $100,000 and tell him to buy a nice fancy sports car.
0: Yeah.
1: That's how it used to work. So, but now you're talking millions of dollars, though. I was shocked to learn that some of the basketball Vols were making
0: $7-8 million.
1: It's like, really? Are you serious? And making way more than the coach is making.
0: I'll say this. Another thing that's hurt it is, you know, you used to, if you transferred, you had to sit out a year. So that discouraged it. Now you don't. So, you know, at least you might have had to sit out a year before you got more money from somebody else. But that's out the window. And
1: I think it's a snowball that's rolled down that hill too far. It's going to not be able to ever go back the way it was. It'll never be the same. But if they could just slow it down, because it's just getting outrageous. It really is.
0: Yeah, and unfortunately, Tennessee, I mean, as much as they put into athletics, they don't have the money that the Texas and Ohio State does, and Michigan and some others. So,
1: yep. We shall see, though. We will continue to support them and move on.
0: Yeah, we may just have to stick to, like, paying off the refs or
1: something like that.
0: Yeah.
1: All right, switching gears, literally and figuratively, you're talking about Michigan. We were kind of ribbing Bickmeyer yesterday because he's a big Ohio State fan, Ohio State alum and all that stuff, but he had to spend a couple of years in Michigan, at Michigan, and he said, oh, no, he loved it. He enjoyed it. He wore his scarlet and gray, you know, with pride, and even attended a few Michigan games when they weren't playing Ohio State, so I found that interesting.
0: Well, he also said that's when Ohio State beat Michigan, so
1: yes,
0: he could, yeah, you know, they couldn't talk too much.
1: Yeah, so they've had a bit of a losing streak lately, but anyway, let's see. Our picks were, I picked Tyler Reddick, you picked Denny Hamlin. Those are teammates. What's ironic about that is that Denny Hamlin, you know, he's always having to race around one of his cars.
0: Yeah.
1: Whether it be Bubba or it be Reddick. And just, what's the thought process? And then you had all three Gibbs cars up there this past weekend at Nashville. So you had, you know, Christopher Bell and Chase Briscoe. They're racing hard but clean. And when you've got one team, three cars, literally three wide on the last lap of a race, I mean, that is a dream come true for Joe Gibbs.
0: Well, and then the car you own, you know, Tyler Reddick, who and they share information. I mean, he's running sixth.
1: Yeah.
0: You know, poor old Bubba, if he'd quit, you know, crashing every week, he'd probably be up there too.
1: Yeah, no doubt. Yeah, that's one ride right there that I think if somebody else with more talent, and I hate to say this, God rest his soul, Kyle Busch would have been somebody really good in that team, I think. That would have been a good, you know, just replace Bubba. Well, they've added a team now. So,
0: yeah.
1: So maybe, who knows, was it in the works that maybe Kyle Busch might have been that fourth driver? I don't know.
0: Yeah, you just don't know, but.
1: Or third driver, I should say.
0: So, but to me, it's almost like a team of five, though, counting the tie-ins with 23X9.
1: It is. You're exactly right, no doubt.
0: But yeah, the Toyotas have been dominating. But Michigan is a track, up until the last 2 years, traditionally Ford or Chevy wins. You know, and I always thought that was a fix because, you know, Michigan being the, you know, Ford and Chevy manufacturing company.
1: Yeah, so. Speaking of Ford and Chevy, Dustin Bonham picked Ryan Blaney in a Ford, and Dennis Bickmeyer picked Chase Elliott in a Chevrolet. So all three manufacturers are represented in our picks. This weekend at Michigan, we'll have both races, the NASCAR Craftsman Truck Series, in action on Saturday. That'll be at 1 o'clock. And then on Sunday at 2, the NASCAR Cup Series from Michigan International Raceway.
0: And Michigan's a fun – and Michigan is the one track, big track, but it's not restrictor plate. So they'll – you know, they'll get up over 200 miles an hour at certain points. So if you just like the speed and you like a big track, but you don't like the
1: super speedway stuff.
0: Well, yeah, the super speedway
1: drafting.
0: And Michigan's your race. So.
1: Yeah. All right.
0: So I like it.
1: Well, I guess we've run out of time. No pickleball, badminton, or curling.
0: Well, all Tennessee's teams got put out in that.
1: That's true. So we're melancholy.
0: Yeah.
1: Let's just get back to the music. You want to?
0: Okay.
1: That will wrap it up for the Friday morning sports coffee table.
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0: Keith Urban on WECO at 8 minutes now before 9 o'clock, and we're just ahead of a 20-minute long music sweep. We'll kick it off next with Luke Combs. Nice day for us. Sunshine still prevailing for now, 65 degrees. And time to check today, this June 5th in history. It was on this day in 1783, the first public demonstration of a hot air balloon flight took place at Attigny, France, where brothers Joseph and Jacques Montgeifer, succeeded in launching their 33-foot diameter balloon. The unmanned balloon rose an estimated 1,500 feet and traveled about 7,500 feet before landing after a 10-minute flight. 1956 on this day, Elvis introduced his new single, Hound Dog, on the Milton Berle Show, scandalizing the audience with his suggestive hip gyrations. In 1981, the Centers of Disease Control and Prevention reported that 5 homosexuals in Los Angeles had come down with a rare kind of pneumonia. They were the first recognized cases of what would become AIDS. 2001, a burglar fell asleep after taking sleeping pills to calm his nerves during a raid on a hospital pharmacy in Amman, Jordan. The raider took 3 tablets from the haul of medication he had stolen and then promptly fell asleep. Had to be awakened pretty profoundly by police. Hey, you can see him tapping on his head with their billy stick. Hey, wake up, thief. 2004, Ronald Reagan, the 40th president of the United States, passed away in Los Angeles. He was 93. 2013, the first article based on NSA leaked documents by Edward Snowden was published by The Guardian newspaper in the UK. And finally, on this day in history, exactly 8 years ago today, on June 5th of 2018, Harvey Weinstein pleaded guilty, or not guilty, rather, to rape and sexual assault charges in court in New York. Of course, well, he was found guilty. And that is today, June 5th, in history.
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0: Big hit from 1984, that is ETC, as we referred to him back in the day, Earl Thomas Conley, Angel in Disguise. He was one of those performers that did perform at the Morgan County Fair. Got to meet and greet him and talk to him in person, but I remember he had a bit of a sore throat that day, and he had some chloroseptic, and he even had it right on the stage with him, so he didn't grant any post-show interviews, anything like that, but I did at least get to meet him and shake his hand. God rest his soul, Earl Thomas Conley, one of my favorite songs from him, Angel in Disguise from 1984. 19 minutes after 9 o'clock on this gorgeous Friday. It is June 5th of 2026. Still mostly sunny. A few clouds rolling into the picture, and that's kind of what we're going to see. Should be a mostly cloudy day later on, but no real serious threat of rain or anything like that. And we'll certainly keep you posted as well here on the radio. All right, as we do every day at this time, we check the Powerball and Mega Millions numbers. Of course, now there are no drawings on Thursday, so we're not going to announce any winners from last night's drawing because there weren't any. But we want to say that the next drawing will be tonight for Mega Millions. It's up to $368 million with a cash value at $163.6 million. There was a $4 million winner that won the last drawing on Tuesday. Also, Powerball, it's continued to climb too. It's well over $200 million now with a cash value at $212 million at $94.7 million. So we say this all the time. There is very odd, or chances of winning are not very good at all, but I can guarantee you not to win if you don't play. So get out there and play on, America.
1: This is a military moment. It was one of the most storied moments in U.S. military history. Thousands of boats carried tens of thousands of troops to attack reinforced German soldiers. Deadly machine gun fire rained down. Engineers were forced to blow up wire, mines, and other obstacles. Rangers climbed steep cliffs and paratroopers dropped behind enemy lines to silence big guns. In the end, over 1,400 soldiers were killed in the first 24 hours of fighting. These sacrifices were honored with success because the D-Day Normandy invasion on June 6, 1944 was a success, and it was the beginning of the end of the war for Nazi Germany. This military moment is proudly sponsored by American Legion Post 149 in Wartburg.
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0: Mitchell Tenpenny from WECO at 9:29 on your Friday morning, this June 5th of 2026. Partly to mostly sunny. On the increase temperature-wise, right at 69 degrees now. Going to top out in the low 80s. Same forecast for tomorrow and Sunday, for that matter. Amber Moore has that complete forecast coming up here in just a couple of minutes. But don't forget NASCAR racing action this weekend from Michigan International Raceway. Both the NASCAR Craftsman Truck Series and NASCAR Cup Series are in action this weekend at Michigan. We'll have the NASCAR Truck Race on the air at 1 o'clock tomorrow. The NASCAR Cup Series race on the air at 2 Sunday. 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
5: Partly cloudy with temperatures near 60 to start our Friday morning. We'll see intervals of sunshine and clouds as we go through the afternoon, highs topping out near 82 degrees. Mostly clear skies throughout the evening, overnight lows in the upper 50s. A mix of sunshine and clouds on Saturday with highs in the mid-80s, then overcast on Sunday with temperatures near 83 degrees. With your WECO weather, this is Amber Moore.
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0: That is Kip Moore's Beer Money from 101.3 WECO. 20 minutes away from 10 o'clock. We're just about 10 minutes ahead of checking today in country music news. And because it's Friday, we'll recap the nation's top 10 songs in the land, and we will play the number one hit here in just a bit. All right. Typically on 7:30 Tidbits, I'll give Goose a couple of choices, and he'll choose one or over the other or whatever. And I was just looking over the one that he did not choose, and it's kind of hilarious, really, when you think about it. The subject matter was, what's the most unusual reason that you just could not date this person? It's a deal breaker. These are deal breaker things. These are actual people giving the deal breakers, and these are just, I mean, I can definitely relate to this one. This person said she dated a guy that did not like music. Like, and they were in the car, and like it was real quiet, and they talked, and they're kind of getting to know each other. And she says, "Hey, won't you turn on some music?" "Nah, I don't like it." "You don't like any kind of music?" "Nah, I don't get it. I just don't like music at all." "No music. Like, you don't like any form of music? No humming, no instrumental, no country, no rock, no jazz, no blues? Or no, I don't like music at all." Yeah, she probably said, "Okay, turn this car around right now." That's a deal breaker. Here's another one. Way too much mousse in their hair. So much mousse in their hair that it broke. If you felt like you were going to break the hair, it was hard. So pasted on there. That would be a deal breaker too. This person said that she hates animals. Don't like any kind of animal. No pets, no cats, no dogs. Nope, just don't like animals. I can definitely see that would probably be a deal breaker. But here's one that I found hilarious. In fact, I'll give you a couple more. This guy says he refused to use an umbrella in the pouring rain. It didn't matter. If you got soaking wet, then so be it. If the wedding, it was just soaking wet. Thought umbrellas were bad luck, so did not believe in umbrellas during the rain. So you're just going to get soaking wet. That would be a deal breaker. But this one right here, this one's the funniest one. This person said, "I dated a guy that clapped on every incident that was a good thing." For example, if you're on an airplane, and you know how when you land, and you're always worried because the landings can be a little bit more scary than the takeoff, because you got to hit that ground, and sometimes they hit it pretty hard, and you feel like the fuselage is going to break across, and then you're going to be stranded, and you're going to be crashed, going to catch on fire. So everybody claps. Well, that's cool that he claps during, you know, landing. But said no, he clapped at everything. When the microwave finished and you heard those dings, he would clap. When the toaster popped the toast out, he would clap. He would clap at everything and thought it was hilarious, would laugh out loud at himself. And so it's like, yeah, that's not funny. And it's, you know, after the first couple times, yeah, maybe it was cute the first time he clapped when the microwave finished. But after that, it's like, nah, I can't take that. Actual deal breakers. Wacky, but true.
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0: Travis Tritt and a classic, Here's a Quarter, Call Someone Who Cares, from 101.3 WECO. It's about 5 minutes away from 10 o'clock, and we're just ahead of a 20-minute long music suite. We will kick it off next with the number one country song in the land. Next. First, though, checking today, this June 5th, country music news. Away from my computer to catch up with me. Well, 1969, the Johnny Cash Show debuted as a summer replacement on ABC and returned as a regular weekly show in 1970 and 71. Regulars included Mother Maybelle and the Carter family, the Statler brothers, Carl Perkins, and more. And that would be the date book on this date back in history. In other news, CMA Fest, of course, continues through the weekend in Nashville. The nightly shows at Nissan Stadium. Look at some of the shows. Tonight's show, by the way, Blake Shelton, Cody Johnson, Keith Urban, Shaboozy, Red Clay Strays. Tomorrow, Carly Pierce, Jordan Davis, Lainey Wilson, Tim McGraw, and Zach Topp. Sunday, Bailey Zimmerman, Hardy, Luke Bryan, Riley Green, and Russell Dickerson. Man, that is a huge lineup there. Well, Alan Jackson's final concert on June 27th at Nissan Stadium in Nashville will air on NBC later this year with the title of Alan Jackson, The Last Show. Special guests include Luke Combs, Luke Bryan, George Strait, Miranda Lambert, Carrie Underwood, and Leanne Womack. How about that? And Luke Bryan's 12th annual Crash My Playa is set for January 13th through 16th in Cancun, Mexico. Special guests include Thomas Rhett, Hardy, Brothers Osborne, Brett Young, Gavin Adcock, Drew Baldridge, Avery Anna, and Lainey Gardner. Tickets go on sale June 11th. That's why we're talking about it now. All right, time to recap the nation's top 10 songs in the land. And here we go. At number 10, it's Corey Kent featuring Cole Wetzel, Rocky Mountain Low. It debuts at number 10 this week. At number 9, Bailey Zimmerman's Chevy Silverado debuts in the top 10. Morgan Wallen's Don't We, another debuting song in the top 10 at number 8. Cody Johnson's The Fall was number 1 last week, and well, it falls all the way to number 7 this week. Number 6 is Megan Maroney's Beautiful Things. That's down one notch from 5. Jason Aldean's Don't Tell On Me, up two notches from 7 to 5. Josh Ross, Hate How You Look, up two notches from 6 to 4. Ella Langley's Be Her slips one notch from 2 to 3. Riley Green's Change My Mind, up two notches from 4 to 2. And the number one country song in the land, it leapfrogs Ella Langley's song. It is Tucker Wetmore's Brunette. It is the number one country song in the land, and we will play that next and kick off a 20-minute long music suite from WECO. Hang out.
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0: Kane Brown and Caitlin Brown. Thank God. 101.3 WECO at 18 minutes after 10 o'clock on this Friday morning. It is June 5th of 2026. A really nice day going for us once again, but you can see there are a few clouds that have rolled into the picture, and that will continue to be the trend over these next several hours. A partly sunny Saturday and a mostly cloudy Sunday, but really no threat of rain until about Monday. No serious rain anyway expected till then. And we're currently right at 73 degrees. All right, going to wrap it up for an early bird morning show for this Friday, June 5th. Want to make way for Goose Lindsay hosting Craig Time next at 10:30. But before you do that, though, want to say congratulations to a couple of folks before we step out of here today. First of all, in the birthday club today, Wanda Young turns 82 today, and she wins the birthday cake. And I believe her daughter came to pick up her certificate and already probably enjoying that cake, or will be soon. So happy birthday to her, and congratulations for winning the birthday cake today on the Darnell Bakery Birthday Club. Other birthdays today on this fifth day of June include Ron Harris, Mike Cooper Jr., Jim Huckabee, Michaela Shannon, Keith Brazel, Jamie Norris, Brenda Allred, Holly Davis, Cammy Foxworth, and Kevin Dewberry, all with birthdays today. So happy birthday. In fact, today is your birthday. Two more winners to congratulate. Roy Harris of Chestnut Ridge picks up a four-pack to the Mud Sling, Mudding on the Mountain, coming up tomorrow at Morgan County Fair, as does Pat Jesse of Wartburg. So they're both on their way and taking some friends, family, on the way to the big old Mud Sling coming up tomorrow. It's Mudding on the Mountain featuring Moonshiner Jerry. He's going to be making a personal appearance as food vendors and food and family fun for everyone, and a bunch of classes of mudslinging action happening at the Morgan County Fair. So congratulations again to Roy Harris and to Pat Jesse for winning the tickets today. We'll talk to you on Monday. By the way, Lake Winnie passes will be up for grabs all next week, so get ready to win those, a four-pack of those every day next week on the Early Bird Morning Show. Have yourselves a great weekend, y'all. We'll talk to you Monday. See ya.
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0: And a good morning, everyone. Goose Lindsay here, ready for the, thank goodness it's Friday of edition of Trade Time, Friday, June 5th, 2026. So we're rolling right along. Looks like we're going to have a pretty good day today, maybe mid-80s temperature-wise and not too much humidity and all that good stuff. So it'll be a good day to, you know, get out of work early. I'll see if I can get that, manage that here in a little bit, but hey, let's get going on Trade Time. Good morning, you're on Trade Time.
1: Good morning.
2: Yeah, hey, Goose, how you doing?
0: Hey, good. How about you?
2: Not bad. Hey, I got a dresser for sale for $45 or the best offer. It's 4 feet high, 18 inches wide, and it's in beautiful condition. And my number is 931-287-3437.
0: All right. Hey, thank you.
2: Thanks, Goose.
0: Okay.

0: So 931-287-3437. 931-287-3437. Let's get another call here. Good morning, you're on Trade Time.
1: Yeah, I have two glass dark brown Clorox gallon jugs for sale for people to collect old jugs like that. 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
0: All right, thank you for listening. 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And if you tune in now, you can see me on Facebook Live as we've got the camera up and rolling there. You know, sometimes we just have some, well, we're not savvy on them camera equipment, are we, Andrew?
2: Well, you know, I heard Trade Time starts at 10 a.m. or 10:30 a.m., but
0: it's really about 10:33.
2: But then, you know, it helps if you actually set the recording device when the show starts. But, hey, like you said, we're up and rolling now.
0: So, well, and I know you're, I think, going to be up and rolling tomorrow at Brushy.
2: Yeah, there's a couple of fun events.
0: Well, before going, we get to that
2: phone line. Yeah, go ahead.
0: Good morning, you're on Trade Time.
3: Yes, good morning. Yes, we're having a yard sale today at the Tennessee and Kentucky line. We have fishing poles. We have a pellet gun. We have a sterling silver ring. More info about the yard sale, you can call 423-215-7099. Thank you, and okay. You have a good day.
0: And is that basically Highway 27 there? Or?
3: Yes, it's Highway 27 right at the Tennessee and Kentucky line. Yes, sir.
0: Figured it had to be, but did not want to assume because they say something about that.
3: Yes.
0: All right.
3: Yes, thank you. You have a good day.
0: You too. Bye-bye. And I tell you, Andrew, that is right near the new restaurant there, the Oak and Ash that we went to.
2: Yeah, that's a big place that restaurant is, but lots of good breakfast items and steaks, so hopefully they'll do well up there in Scott County. But, yeah, we're talking about this weekend with some events going on. You mentioned Brushy, but before we get into that, tonight and tomorrow, Big South Fork Raceway in Huntsville is having a rodeo taking place. Lots of kids activities starting at 6:30, the rodeo itself at 7:30. So if you're looking for some rodeo fun, you can do that tonight and tomorrow evening. Weather looks like it's going to be great, so go on out to Huntsville to the Big South Fork Raceway. You can check them out online at BigSouthForkRaceway.com for more details there. And now, Goose, if you're into reptiles, do I need to hold that?
0: Yeah, you all
2: okay,
0: just...
2: Okay, well, it's a teaser.
0: They're
2: the reptiles.
0: Yeah, they're waiting.
2: Right, just saying.
0: Good morning, you're on Trade Time.
4: 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We also have a 2020 25-foot equipment trailer in good shape, 423-912-1723.
0: All right, thank you for listening.
4: Thank you. Okay.
0: So that was 423-912-1723. 423-912-1723. And continue, Andrew.
2: Well, I mentioned about the reptiles. There's a interesting, I believe, but it's the Dragon's Den Exotic Encounters Reptile Show is taking place tomorrow, Saturday, and then on Sunday at the Cumberland County Community Complex in Crossville, basically where the Cumberland County Fair takes place. And, you know, if you like checking out bearded dragons and leopard geckos and snakes and lots of other exhibits and enclosures for your reptiles, you want to don't miss this. It's a looks like an exciting thing tomorrow from 9 until 5 and then Sunday 10 until 4 Central Time. And then your paid entry gets you a raffle for a 55-inch TV and things like that. So if reptiles are your you know, your thing, well, head up to Crossville tomorrow and Sunday because they'll have plenty of reptiles there.
0: I'll say this. Reptiles are not necessarily my thing, but 55-inch TVs are.
2: It is true. And speaking of animals, do I have just a second here? I'm going to hijack the show for a moment. So, you know, there's all these questions people pose. Would you rather do this versus that? And, you know, the fine folks at Hammers, which probably have us on right now, so folks may be shopping around or workers may be hearing this because they got us cranked up there, which I appreciate that. So they had this question when I was down there the other day. Would you rather fight one kangaroo or 25 squirrels? Again, would you rather fight one kangaroo or 25 squirrels? So, Goose, I hadn't mentioned this to you before. So just as I present that to you off the top of your head, which would Goose Lindsay rather go to combat against, 25 squirrels or one kangaroo?
0: Well, it personally comes out to maybe which one would eat me if they, you know, after they knock me out. But I'll take on the kangaroo.
2: See, I'm give me the squirrels, man. Like, have you seen some of these kangaroos? Like, they look like, you know, just jacked up. I mean, one kick to the head. But I'm thinking, like, what can 20? I mean, I know there's 25 squirrels, but I feel like you could just stomp them. And I mean, they're so tiny.
0: Well, have you?
2: Come on,
0: you got to stomp 25 of them.
2: Well, like, I know, but
0: them little buggers. I mean, their teeth will cut through acorns that I can get through with a hammer.
2: Maybe, but I just feel like I'd rather take my chances against 25 little. And I feel like their will to live is not. I mean, you see how many, like, they're dead all over the road because they don't. They don't have any desire to live.
0: That's because how tough they are to take on cars.
2: Well,
0: that's about the only thing.
2: The bugger, the windshield. Well, the squirrel, the car. So anyway, I'm fighting the squirrels, and maybe I'm crazy in the corner by myself. But just give me 25 of those little furry creatures versus one jacked up kangaroo. Because them Australians, man, they get you.
0: What if it's Captain Kangaroo?
2: Captain Kangaroo. Now don't tell me. Okay. Anyway, I digress. So I know we're kind of taking over the show here, okay, but I had to mention.
0: Let's get a phone call.
2: Give me the squirrels though.
0: Oh well, they gave it.
2: They got tired of, like, what are they talking about? I'm not sticking around.
0: Give us a call back, and and if you want to comment on whether you'd fight a squirrel or a kangaroo,
2: yeah, I mean, why not? I'm curious on the masses, but you know.
0: Okay, here we go. Good morning, you're on Trade Time, but we got to ask you a question. Would you rather fight one adult kangaroo or 25 squirrels?
1: Well, I've had a run-in with a squirrel. I'd rather fight the kangaroo.
0: Okay, see, Andrew here, he would rather fight a pack of squirrels. And I'm like, man, them things, you know, I mean.
1: I'll tell you what I done one time. I was squirrel hunting with one of the best guns I ever had. It was a 410 over a 22 on top and 410 on bottom. I shot in a squirrel's nest, and that squirrel hit the ground. I thought he was dead. He wouldn't.
0: So
1: he latched on to me with all 4 feet. I'd rather fight the kangaroo.
0: Well, we've got a new topic here today.
1: Oh, have you?
0: Yeah, I mean, that's what we're just going to ask people about that.
1: But
0: let's go ahead and see what you got for sale, too,
1: okay.
0: I guess.
1: Somebody from your neck of the woods needs to come over here. And I used to have some people with... I guess they bought all they needed. They come from Lansing quite a bit and bought quite a bit of stuff for them. And then I had some right down in the sunbright. But I've got the 4 foot and the 8 foot LED lights. And if nobody has ever seen these are high quality lights. They put out a lot of luminous. I get $20 on the 4 foot lights. $20 on the 4 foot, $30 on the 8 foot, and I'll guarantee you can go to any box store you want to go to, and you will not get the quality light that I have for sale, and it's rated for 50,000 hours, and that's quite a few hours. And then also I've got the commercial ladder rack, I've got the soft drink collectibles. The bottles, the crates, the cartons, there's too much there to put on the air. I've still got my walkers, the four-wheel walkers, and the three-wheel walkers and aluminum walking canes. The 24-foot aluminum extension ladder, the 30-pound bucket of the galvanized roof and nails, and I've still got my 7 pieces of horse-drawn farm equipment. Now, some of this could actually... with a little work could be used, but mostly it'd be used for yard decorations. And I do know the plow. The plow is at least 115 years old, and the corn planters are probably about the same age. I sure appreciate your show, radio station. Hope we all have a real nice weekend. I like that question. You going to start asking the question every day?
0: I think we should start having a question today, Andrew.
2: Well, again, I robbed it from the fine folks down at Hammers, and that's where I saw it, and I got into conversation. But, yeah, you know, just a topical question is always interesting.
1: Well, which way is the answer going mostly, the squirrels or the kangaroos?
0: You are the first one we ask.
1: Oh.
0: Because Andrew said he would fight the squirrel,
2: yes.
0: And I said I would fight the kangaroo.
1: Oh, no. There's no way I'd fight 20 squirrels. No. He's got the kangaroo, one kick, and it'd probably be over with.
2: Exactly.
1: The squirrels, it'd just be torment.
0: That's right.
1: Hey, y'all have a great day, and I do live in the Clinton area, and my phone number is 865-406-5684. Thank you.
0: All right. Hey, thank you. So 865-406-5684. We're going to take that break, but be thinking, would you rather wrestle a kangaroo or get in a fight with a squirrel? We'll find out after this break.
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0: Hey, Goose, Lindsay back with Andrew Nine here on Trade Time, and we're going to the phone lines. And caller, we got to ask before we get to any items, would you rather fight one kangaroo or 25 squirrels?
1: Fight.
0: Yeah, yeah.
1: I guess, fight a kangaroo.
0: See, now, Andrew, there's another. Wilburn said he'd rather fight a kangaroo.
2: Man,
0: now, if I know Wilburn, he probably has fought a kangaroo.
2: No,
1: I fought a gorilla one time.
0: See? How'd that go?
1: I can't remember the scars are left.
0: He was throwing a punch and that was it.
1: Yeah. I was feeding him hamburgers.
0: Okay. Well, how are you doing today, Wilburn?
13: I'm doing all right. How are you guys?
0: We're good. We're good. So.
13: Well, that's wonderful. But what a pretty day.
0: It is. It's a perfect day to fight a kangaroo or fight squirrels, either one.
13: You got that right, buddy. Yeah. Okay, you ready?
0: I'm ready.
13: All right. I have two 205/75/15 with over 1/2 tread and no flat spots on them or nothing. $30 for both of them. They're good tires. I have four 245/75/16 10 plies with a little tread left on them. I mean, they're not completely bald, but they've got a little tread left on them. I take $30 for all four of them. Somebody can use them. Big good trailer tires or spires or whatever. And I have a 32-inch screen door. It has the frame and everything with it. It's got the glass, $100 on that screen door. And I have a 5x3 house window. This thing is spring loaded. It's vinyl. You don't even have to hardly push up on it. It'll just pull itself up when the window's open. But anyway, got that. And I've got a Hamilton Beach hamburger grill. It's electric. I take $30 for it. It's clean. I got three 15-inch sinks. These are stainless steel sinks. I've got the top, the sinks, and the faucets all with it. The faucets are about $85. Excuse me. And I got some carpenter tools. I got saw saw, drills, steel saw, all kinds of stuff out there. I make some bad deal on that stuff. Then give me a call here. 423-569-4098.
0: All right, Wilburn, appreciate it.
13: And did you notice?
0: What's that?
13: The scratching's gone.
0: Oh, yeah, I did notice that now that you mentioned it. So.
13: What about that?
0: So, was that you or us, or what happened? I don't know.
13: Well, I went to work, I put my knife out and threatened it.
0: Oh, all right, so.
13: All right, see you, buddy.
0: I appreciate it. Bye-bye. So 423-569-4098, 423-569-4098.
2: And Goose, I actually do have a trade time item to read.
0: Okay.
2: I know we kind of went off the rails there a little while, but just came in on the Facebook Messenger there a moment ago. 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That's 931-337-6137.
0: All right, we're going to get one more call before a break. And caller, before we get your items, we've been asking the question today, would you rather fight a kangaroo or 25 squirrels?
14: I think I'd take the squirrel.
2: There we go.
0: Oh, okay, so... So now I think we're back tied.
2: You know,
0: we got a heck of a question there though. And now what you got
14: I've got some hogs for sale. I've got some weigh about 100 pounds, some weigh about 300 pounds, and then I've got two sows and a boar that be a burning sows be a burning pigs pretty quick. July 4th coming up. A lot of people have pig roast, but it's hard to have one if you've not got a pig. So
0: that's true.
14: I can take care of that problem for you.
0: All right.
14: I've also got some 3-point hitch farm equipment, livestock trailer, and a 2-horse slant load horse trailer for sale. For more information, call 423-215-1461. Thanks for trade time.
0: All right. Thank you for calling. So 423-215-1461 is that number. Going to take a break, but remember, would you rather take a tussle with a kangaroo or battle a whole fat bunch of squirrels? We'll find out right after this.
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0: and Goose Lindsay with Andrew Knight going back to the phone lines. And is this Betty Redmond?
1: It might be.
0: Now, Betty, have you heard our question of the day?
1: Yeah.
0: Well, I'm going to add a third part for you. Would you rather fight a kangaroo, 25 squirrels, or one mad Dallas Davis?
1: I believe I'd leave Dallas alone.
0: That's
1: I haven't taken care of that before.
0: All right, all right.
1: Oh, God, no, Dallas is a good one. I miss him.
0: Sure is, yep, that's right.
1: Yeah, so. We have put out a ton of things out here that really belong to Amy's kids. If there's anybody around who needs clothing for kids, whether it's blue jeans, shorts, tops, it's all out here. And we want somebody who can use them. I know it's not time to go back to school, but maybe somebody could come and take care of whatever they have needs for. And we just want to share that. And, come on by. I mean, it's blue jeans, short. It's everything. You can imagine two teenage boys and girls have had. So there's logo shirts. We just need a little help to clean out.
0: All right. Well, hey, Betty, appreciate it. And what days is it again?
1: We're going to be here today. I'm not sure about in the morning.
0: Okay.
1: I don't know how I feel, but I think today may do it in.
0: All right. Well, appreciate it.
1: Thank you, much.
0: Okay. Bye-bye. Again, that will be on Liberty Road today. And Andrew, you're not giving away squirrels or kangaroos, but you got something to give away.
2: Exactly. So we mentioned the reptile show in Crossville tomorrow and Sunday, the rodeo at Big South Fork Raceway in Huntsville tonight and tomorrow, but also the Brent Cobb concert at Brushy Mountain is tomorrow night. So it's a benefit for Moco Muds now, but if you don't want to pay for anything, well, we got you covered here. We're giving away some tickets, a couple pairs of tickets to tomorrow night's Brushy Mountain show with Brent Cobb. So, not the trade time number. Call our business line, 346-3900. And the first couple of callers in there, we'll hook you up with a pair of tickets to tomorrow night's Brent Cobb concert at Brushy Mountain. And again, the number to call for the tickets, 346-3900.
0: All right. I'll let you get that phone call, and then I'll go ahead and get the trade time call. Good morning. You're on trade time.
3: Yeah, I have a rebuilt GM starter, small block Chevrolet 50, coffee table, two men tables 40, McGregor golf clubs and bag 50, cross cut paper shredder 40. Phone number is 865-242-1665.
0: Hey, and before you go, we've had a question of the day on Trade Time today. Would you rather fight a kangaroo or 25 squirrels?
3: I'll take the kangaroo. If squirrels ever made it up your pants leg, it'd be over with.
0: Yeah, I mean, that's me. Kangaroo knocked me out in one shot, but 25 squirrels eat you up.
3: So, that's right, buddy.
0: All right. Well, appreciate it.
3: Thank you.
0: All right. Thanks. So, the number was 865-242-1665, but I think we have scientifically proven we would probably rather fight the kangaroo as 25 squirrels, but we shall see. We're going to get one more call. Good morning, you're on Trade Time.
4: Hey, I want to say something. I just want to thank God for allowing Preacher to get the money he got yesterday. Would you tell how much it was?
0: Well, I don't know right offhand. I know they had like over 2,000 here. So
4: I think it was 26,500.
0: Yeah. Okay. Yeah, I know it's a big number, but I don't have the exact number.
4: Praise for it and let everybody out there know that.
0: All right. Hey, appreciate you calling.
4: All right.
0: All right. Bye-bye. And that's going to wrap up Trade Time for today. We'll see everyone again Monday.
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6: From the WECO Weather Room, here's WECO Weather Girl, Amber Moore.
7: We'll see intervals of sunshine and clouds as we go through the afternoon. Highs topping out near 82 degrees. Mostly clear skies throughout the evening. Overnight lows in the upper 50s. A mix of sunshine and clouds on Saturday with highs in the mid-80s. Then overcast on Sunday with temperatures near 83 degrees. With your WECO weather, this is Amber Moore.
8: Hey, Goose Lindsay on the phone now, joined by Lila over at Alice Faye Cafe here in Wartburg. And Lila, how are you doing today?
9: I'm doing all right. How are you?
8: Hey, I'm good now.

0: We've had a question of the day here at WECO, and I want to get your answer. Would you rather fight one kangaroo or 25 squirrels?
1: Probably a kangaroo.
0: Okay, that's my thought, because I just figured a kangaroo, if he knocked you out, those squirrels, man, they would eat you up. So
1: exactly.
0: All right, and now if you're not fighting kangaroos and squirrels, what have y'all got for lunch today?
1: Well, our special today is just either our catfish or codfish dinner, and it comes with two sides, fries, or a baked potato, and salad or slaw.
0: All right. Well, hey, appreciate it.
1: Of course.
0: All right. Thanks. Bye-bye.
1: Bye-bye.
0: And that was Lila over at Alice Faye Cafe. Head over and see her today, and they'll get your order ready and ready for pickup if you want to call in the order, 423-346-6974.
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2: The Morgan County Fair Association will host its annual Mutton on the Mountain Saturday at the Morgan County Fairgrounds. Gates will open at 2 p.m. There will be vendors and food, plus the mudsling. The mudsling will start at 6 p.m. There will be six different classes, and it's $300 to win. There will also be a meet and greet with Moonshine Jerry from the TV show Moonshiners. Admission is $10 for adults, $5 for children, and 6 and under are free. On Tuesday, Tennessee State Parks dedicated the new Cherokee Trail of Tears State Park, which preserves and interprets the history of the Cherokee removal and honors the memory of those who were forcibly removed from their homelands in the 1830s. Formerly Cherokee Removal Memorial Park, the site is a designated location on the Trail of Tears National Historic Trail and is being elevated from a county park to state park status. The park is in Meigs County at the confluence of the Hiawassee and Tennessee Rivers near the historic Blythe Ferry Crossing. In 1838, thousands of Cherokee and hundreds of Muscogee people camped in harsh conditions at the Blythe Ferry while waiting to cross the Tennessee River on the forced march westward. As a recognized interpretive site on the Trail of Tears National Historic Trail, the park will expand opportunities to share the history and impacts of forced removal while conserving significant cultural landscapes and providing access to the Tennessee River for recreation. WECO is your NASCAR station, and this weekend there will be two races on the airways from Michigan International Speedway. Saturday, beginning at 1 p.m. on 101.3 FM, it will be the NASCAR Craftsman's Truck Series race from Michigan. Then Sunday at 2 p.m. on 101.3 FM, it will be the NASCAR Cup Series race from Michigan. For WECO News, this is Goose Lindsay.
3: ABC News, I'm Sherry Preston. A stronger than expected jobs report. 172,000 jobs added to the U.S. economy in May, almost double the number as had been expected. University of Michigan economics professor Justin Wolfers on how that could affect interest rates.
4: If you're at the Fed, what you got to do is look down the track. And down the track, what you're worried about is what is the damage coming out of Iran? What is the ongoing damage of the trade war? We've got high inflation. That's another factor pushing interest rates up. And it turns out that we're still creating jobs. So that really takes the heat out of calls for the Fed to cut rates anytime soon.
3: The price of oil continuing to trade globally at about $95 a barrel with no breakthrough in negotiations that could potentially end the war between the U.S. and Iran. The Senate approving a bill overnight that provides $70 billion in funding for ICE and Homeland Security. It now moves on to the House. Hollywood actors avoiding another strike. Labor union SAG-AFTRA overwhelmingly ratifying a four-year contract with studios. This is ABC News.
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12: We'll see intervals of sunshine and clouds as we go through the afternoon. Highs topping out near 82 degrees. Mostly clear skies throughout the evening. Overnight lows in the upper 50s. A mix of sunshine and clouds on Saturday with highs in the mid-80s. Then overcast on Sunday with temperatures near 83 degrees. With your WECO weather, this is Amber Moore.
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0: a track where Chastain and his Trackhouse team have finished in the top 10 in two of the last three races there. And he knows that he has to limit mistakes to have a solid run, something that he has struggled with in the past.
1: I've taken us out of a shot to win there by crashing on a pit cycle when I didn't need to. And avoiding that would be top of mind for me as well, if wherever we pop out through a green flag cycle there in stage three.
0: Practice and qualifying is set for tomorrow evening for Sunday's Firekeepers Casino 400. 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
4: From the WECO Weather Room, here's WECO Weather Girl, Amber Moore.
5: We'll see intervals of sunshine and clouds as we go through the afternoon. Highs topping out near 82 degrees. Mostly clear skies throughout the evening. Overnight lows in the upper 50s. A mix of sunshine and clouds on Saturday with highs in the mid-80s. Then overcast on Sunday with temperatures near 83 degrees. With your WECO weather, this is Amber Moore.
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5: From the WECO Weather Room, here's WECO Weather Girl, Amber Moore.
6: We'll see intervals of sunshine and clouds as we go through the afternoon. Highs topping out near 82 degrees. Mostly clear skies throughout the evening. Overnight lows in the upper 50s. A mix of sunshine and clouds on Saturday with highs in the mid-80s. Then overcast on Sunday with temperatures near 83 degrees. With your WECO Weather, this is Amber Moore.
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0: Here are some points to ponder. The best part of a friend's job should be to immediately clear your computer history. Nothing is more embarrassing than the moment during an argument when you realize you are wrong. 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
1: This is a military moment. It was one of the most storied moments in U.S. military history. Thousands of boats carried tens of thousands of troops to attack reinforced German soldiers. Deadly machine gun fire rained down. Engineers were forced to blow up wire, mines, and other obstacles. Rangers climbed steep cliffs and paratroopers dropped behind enemy lines to silence big guns. In the end, over 1,400 soldiers were killed in the first 24 hours of fighting. These sacrifices were honored with success because the D-Day Normandy invasion on June 6, 1944 was a success, and it was the beginning of the end of the war for Nazi Germany. This military moment is proudly sponsored by American Legion Post 149 in Wartburg.
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2: We'll see intervals of sunshine and clouds as we go through the afternoon, highs topping out near 82 degrees. Mostly clear skies throughout the evening, overnight lows in the upper 50s. A mix of sunshine and clouds on Saturday with highs in the mid-80s, then overcast on Sunday with temperatures near 83 degrees. With your WECO weather, this is Amber Moore.
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1: ABC News, I'm Mike Dubosky. The latest report from the Labor Department finds jobs numbers came in far better than expected, adding about 172,000 positions in the month of May. A three-judge panel in Virginia heard arguments today in the case of President Trump's planned ballroom at the White House. ABC's Karen Travers.
2: The Justice Department has been pointing to the recent shootings, the one that was at the White House Correspondents' Dinner, the shooting that was here near the White House just a couple of weeks ago, to say that there is a security issue and that it's not just about trying to build an event space at the White House, but that this facility will also have a national security impact, talking about things like medical facilities, the bomb shelters, a hospital, as the president has talked about, as well as things built on top to secure this entire complex here at the White House.
1: A federal judge has thrown out several Trump administration policies which had halted asylum claims from around the world. This is ABC News.
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2: From the WECO Weather Room, here's WECO Weather Girl, Amber Moore.
3: We'll see intervals of sunshine and clouds as we go through the afternoon. Highs topping out near 82 degrees. Mostly clear skies throughout the evening. Overnight lows in the upper 50s. A mix of sunshine and clouds on Saturday with highs in the mid-80s. Then overcast on Sunday with temperatures near 83 degrees. With your WECO weather, this is Amber Moore.

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7: From the WECO Weather Room, here's WECO Weather Girl, Amber Moore.
8: We'll see intervals of sunshine and clouds as we go through the afternoon. Highs topping out near 82 degrees. Mostly clear skies throughout the evening. Overnight lows in the upper 50s. A mix of sunshine and clouds on Saturday with highs in the mid-80s. Then overcast on Sunday with temperatures near 83 degrees. With your WECO Weather, this is Amber Moore.
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1: When you got up this morning, did you feel the presence of God with you? Or did you feel like you were going to have to trudge through another day fighting your own battles? Matthew 28:20 holds this promise. Remember, I am with you always, even to the end of the age. We are not alone, so do not despair. The Lord is always with us, and He will help us through every circumstance in our lives. I'm Carolyn Anderson, pastor of Wartburg Presbyterian Church, USA, inviting those of you without a church home to join us Sunday morning at 11 a.m. at 205 South Kingston Street.
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3: The Morgan County Fair Association will host its annual Mudding on the Mountain Saturday at the Morgan County Fairgrounds. Gates will open at 2 p.m. There will be vendors and food, plus the mudsling. The mudsling will start at 6 p.m. There will be six different classes, and it's $300 to win. There will also be a meet and greet with Moonshine Jerry from the TV show Moonshiners. Admission is $10 for adults, $5 for children, and 6 and under are free. On Tuesday, Tennessee State Parks dedicated the new Cherokee Trail of Tears State Park, which preserves and interprets the history of the Cherokee removal and honors the memory of those who were forcibly removed from their homelands in the 1830s. Formerly Cherokee Removal Memorial Park, the site is a designated location on the Trail of Tears National Historic Trail and is being elevated from a county park to state park status. The park is in Meigs County at the confluence of the Hiawassee and Tennessee Rivers near the historic Blythe Ferry Crossing. In 1838, thousands of Cherokee and hundreds of Muscogee people camped in harsh conditions at the Blythe Ferry while waiting to cross the Tennessee River on the forced march westward. As a recognized interpretive site on the Trail of Tears National Historic Trail, the park will expand opportunities to share the history and impacts of forced removal while conserving significant cultural landscapes and providing access to the Tennessee River for recreation. WECO is your NASCAR station, and this weekend there will be two races on the airways from Michigan International Speedway. Saturday, beginning at 1 p.m. on 101.3 FM, it will be the NASCAR Craftsman's Truck Series race from Michigan. Then Sunday at 2 p.m. on 101.3 FM, it will be the NASCAR Cup Series race from Michigan. For WECO News, this is Goose Lindsay.
4: ABC News, I'm Mike Tabusky. President Trump says the Department of National Intelligence is too big and is pushing for incoming acting director Bill Pulte to downsize the organization in charge of the nation's spy agencies. Oral arguments today in the case of the White House ballroom. A lower court had ordered construction to stop following a lawsuit from preservationists. Now the president's lawyers are asking an appeals court to throw out that move. ABC's Stephen Portnoy.
5: One of the judges, Patricia Millette, who's an Obama appointee, really pressed the Justice Department on how far the president can go, whether the president could tear down the White House or maybe even if he wanted to, take down the Statue of Liberty, and whether anyone could sue to stop him. And the answer from the government's lawyer was, quote, "I think that's right."
4: Brendan Banfield has been sentenced to life in prison after being convicted earlier this year for murdering his wife, Christine, and Joseph Ryan. The man Banfield wanted to take the fall for his wife's murder. This is ABC News.
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11: We'll see intervals of sunshine and clouds as we go through the afternoon. Highs topping out near 82 degrees. Mostly clear skies throughout the evening. Overnight lows in the upper 50s. A mix of sunshine and clouds on Saturday with highs in the mid-80s. Then overcast on Sunday with temperatures near 83 degrees. With your WECO weather, this is Amber Moore.
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4: Mostly clear skies throughout the evening, overnight lows in the upper 50s. A mix of sunshine and clouds on Saturday with highs in the mid-80s, then overcast on Sunday with temperatures near 83 degrees. With your WECO Weather, this is Amber Moore.

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1: Fuel mileage continues to be a critical factor in NASCAR Cup Series races at tracks like Michigan International Speedway. Drivers like Ricky Stenhouse Jr. must balance speed with fuel efficiency to win. The Hayek Motorsports pilot believes a fuel-centric focus could be a deciding element for victory.
3: Just all about getting that qualifying, position down and starting this race up front and being able to, keep the most amount of fuel in your car because you definitely won't have to sit on pit road to fuel it up and lose track position. So that'll be key. Just trying to get your car trimmed out as much as possible and still be able to hold the throttle down.
1: I'm Susie Armstrong. 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
3: The Morgan County Fair Association will host its annual Mutton on the Mountain Saturday at the Morgan County Fairgrounds. Gates will open at 2 p.m. There will be vendors and food, plus the mudsling. The mudsling will start at 6 p.m. There will be six different classes, and it's $300 to win. There will also be a meet and greet with Moonshine Jerry from the TV show Moonshiners. Admission is $10 for adults, $5 for children, and 6 and under are free. On Tuesday, Tennessee State Parks dedicated the new Cherokee Trail of Tears State Park, which preserves and interprets the history of the Cherokee removal and honors the memory of those who were forcibly removed from their homelands in the 1830s. Formerly Cherokee Removal Memorial Park, the site is a designated location on the Trail of Tears National Historic Trail and is being elevated from a county park to state park status. The park is in Meigs County at the confluence of the Hiawassee and Tennessee Rivers near the historic Blythe Ferry Crossing. In 1838, thousands of Cherokee and hundreds of Muscogee people camped in harsh conditions at the Blythe Ferry while waiting to cross the Tennessee River on the forced march westward. As a recognized interpretive site on the Trail of Tears National Historic Trail, the park will expand opportunities to share the history and impacts of forced removal while conserving significant cultural landscapes and providing access to the Tennessee River for recreation. WECO is your NASCAR station, and this weekend there will be two races on the airways from Michigan International Speedway. Saturday, beginning at 1 p.m. on 101.3 FM, it will be the NASCAR Craftsman's Truck Series race from Michigan. Then Sunday at 2 p.m. on 101.3 FM, it will be the NASCAR Cup Series race from Michigan. For WECO News, this is Goose Lindsay.
4: ABC News, I'm Mike Dubusky. President Trump upping the pressure on the incoming acting director of national intelligence, Bill Pulte, telling the Wall Street Journal the ODNI is too big and that cuts are needed. The president also weighing in on the latest jobs report, calling it great. The Department of Labor statistics this morning showing the country gained 172,000 jobs, nearly double predictions.
5: Leisure and hospitality went on a hiring spree in May, adding 70,000 jobs, including 48,000 just in food services and drinking places alone. Local government also saw a strong month, and healthcare continues to show strong gains. Meanwhile, we're continuing to see a decline or stagnation in white-collar jobs. Financial activities took the biggest hit, declining by 22,000 jobs in May, and now down 107,000 jobs since a recent peak in May of 2025.
4: ABC's Taylor Dunn. And an appeals court heard arguments today from the president's lawyers who are challenging a decision that halts construction of a new ballroom at the White House. This is ABC News.
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4: 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Mr. Wallace Morgan of Oakdale passed away Wednesday. He is survived by his wife, Bobby Morgan, son, Donnie Morgan, daughter, Misty Morgan, and brothers Jackie Morgan and James Lyles. The family will receive friends Saturday at Davis Funeral Home in Harriman from 11 a.m. till 1 p.m. with the funeral to follow at 1 o'clock. 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
6: Mostly clear skies throughout the evening, overnight lows in the upper 50s. A mix of sunshine and clouds on Saturday with highs in the mid-80s, then overcast on Sunday with temperatures near 83 degrees. With your WECO Weather, this is Amber Moore.
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1: You've probably never heard of Lancaster, Tennessee. It's where I grew up on our family's farm.
2: Now tell them the whole story, John.
1: That's Chelsea, my wife. And what she means is I'm the eighth generation to grow up on our farm in Smith County.
2: And our boys make generation number nine.
1: I grew crops on this land, and I grew two great businesses.
2: Now John's growing a movement in his campaign for governor.
1: Tennessee needs a governor with CEO experience, someone tough like Trump.
2: Even President Trump tells people John is fantastic, and he really is.
1: President Trump makes tough decisions. That's what CEOs do, and it's what I'll do as governor. With our cities booming and people moving into our state like crazy, our governor will have to make tough decisions to keep Tennessee conservative.
2: A CEO who's tough like Trump. Yep. That's what we need, even if I am a little biased.
1: I'm John Rose. I'm asking for your support.
2: Pretty good for a farm boy, isn't it? 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
5: Mostly clear skies throughout the evening, overnight lows in the upper 50s. A mix of sunshine and clouds on Saturday with highs in the mid-80s, then overcast on Sunday with temperatures near 83 degrees. With your WECO weather, this is Amber Moore.

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1: ABC News, I'm Mike Dubosky. President Trump upping the pressure on the incoming acting director of national intelligence, Bill Pulte, telling the Wall Street Journal the ODNI is too big and that cuts are needed. The president also weighing in on the latest jobs report, calling it great. The Department of Labor statistics this morning showing the country gained 172,000 jobs, nearly double predictions.
2: Leisure and hospitality went on a hiring spree in May, adding 70,000 jobs, including 48,000 just in food services and drinking places alone. Local government also saw a strong month, and healthcare continues to show strong gains. Meanwhile, we're continuing to see a decline or stagnation in white-collar jobs. Financial activities took the biggest hit, declining by 22,000 jobs in May, and now down 107,000 jobs since a recent peak in May of 2025.
1: ABC's Taylor Dunn. And an appeals court heard arguments today from the president's lawyers who are challenging a decision that halts construction of a new ballroom at the White House. This is ABC News.
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11: Mostly clear skies throughout the evening, overnight lows in the upper 50s. A mix of sunshine and clouds on Saturday with highs in the mid-80s, then overcast on Sunday with temperatures near 83 degrees. With your WECO Weather, this is Amber Moore.
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1: Johnny Garrett's not some out-of-touch D.C. politician. Johnny Garrett's a Tennessean, a Christian conservative, and a proud father of three who's sick of the far left ruining our country with their radical policies. Conservative Johnny Garrett is proudly pro-life, pro-Trump to his core, and will always put America first. In Congress, Garrett will fight to lower taxes, cut government waste, and will always back the blue and support law and order. Garrett's fought for us in Nashville, and that's what he'll do in Congress. No to biological boys playing girl sports. No to communist China buying our farmland. And no to criminal illegals invading our state. Because with Johnny Garrett, what you see is what you get. It's time to bring more Tennessee to D.C. Send Trump conservative Johnny Garrett to Congress.
2: I'm Johnny Garrett, candidate for Congress, and I approve this message.
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8: Mostly clear skies throughout the evening, overnight lows in the upper 50s. A mix of sunshine and clouds on Saturday with highs in the mid-80s, then overcast on Sunday with temperatures near 83 degrees. With your WECO Weather, this is Amber Moore.
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